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2: 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Those are blue, in a blink of an eye, they disappear. 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You're the salos. 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And the duro. And the duro. Moleno Dark Quest, like the Tribe Called Quest. Innovation is Star Quest. Like Java, I've got game. I'm from the project and I've got fame. Then whatever, I got the few form for MCM Project fame. Ha! Let me say it on the proud, but got the overlay, got the lower tally, got the deep call. Mr. King Kong, but let me rip. Oh yeah, now I need any more song, I'm a kick up. I'm good looking, but my waist are so weak. I keep pushing you to the wall. What the hell gonna do? Pushing joy, don't do. I wanna drag, baby, and I'm eager to do the wrong thing. All my jetpack on me, but all it to the mall around me. The little package, right, the package, no jack of a jack all on me. Feel it, I want to get got the power, feel it, yeah. Oh shit. I be one man, but poor, I'm all by myself. When I get credit or lie, the cash is paid by myself. I'm so long, only face I shadow my clap. I'm so ghetto when the game of been sorry be white clap. I'm real, not as fake as you. Rappers that's been claiming gangster this shit, we don't catch you. When I wear it, but never it, when I put TSU. When I walk while in there, oh yeah, that's true. I can go slow, I can go faster, under any weather. Cause you don't know, I got a monster, I can't know the letter. And bear for I TFF, but then you better kill in the bumper. You can think of cuddle my dying, you better. Oh, when you get the one like you want, you can roll out of you. Oh boy, you can call it Papi Femi Loibo. Salute me, soldier, I want ya. Oh, my boy, Shelo, follow my little loja. The runners like a fishery. As well as Julia, I want to keep that look up. One nigga, then no girl, I don't let. Oh, my baby, I feel my show. So, yeah, careful, what you beg your friend, you tell for let it tell us show me sweat. I do bet. What's the tag of a silly? What's the tag of a silly? What's the tag of a silly? What's the tag of a silly? One child hour, just sweat that one. And for the jelly, no, cause your mama share a power. Hope you want the vibration. I give them some education. And all of their generation is nothing but my nation. I'm the president. I find solutions in this situation. And they show me appreciation. But I be like, don't mention. Don't thank me, thank God. I real advice, so do well over here now. All them boys, them no get liver, so they chase them out of town. I'm the last kid standing. You can call me down so down. Don't cry me a river, baby. Cry me a lago, a panic at our job, a panic at bago. A truity reason, man, the face, man, but a lago. Now I'm the 5th generation.

0: 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This is my game, you know, this can't get better than this, you know. 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See, I feel make the off quick. If not Kassala you want, I feel bring you that quick. If not Kolomaranes, my bro will make you ask me.
1: But don't get when twisted, we I'm a government deal. When them go give us light, them say not 2010.
2: Yeah.
1: We don't know when 2010 since then. But now we're waiting on them. 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

0: 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Tell them you are tired of the evil.
1: Hey! Hey! Don't say when fella don't go. Don't say when fella don't go. For the leaders are at the door. Choose them like many money more. So much in bombastic celebre. 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

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So us masses live local. 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How you gonna show us? 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We can tell that friend, we can take that stab, we can reach that hand. Put your lighters up, they can't fight us down. 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
1: do. I can't see.
0: I don't want to do
1: this. I don't like that.

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back, go back, go back, go back, go back, go back, go back, go back, go back, go back, go back, go back, go back, go back, go back, go back, go back, go back, go back, go back, go back, go back, go back, go back, go back, go back, go back, go back, go back, go back, go back, go back, go back, go back, go back, go back, go back, go back, go back, go back, go back, go back, go back, go back, go back, go back, go back, go back, go back, go back, go back, go back, go back, go back, go back, go back, go back, go back, go back, go back, go back, go back, go back, go back, go back, go back, go back, go back, go back, go back, go back, go back, go back, go back, go back, go back, go back, go back, go back, go back, go back, go back, go back, go back, go back, go back, go back, go back, go 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

0: the world is spinning round, round. 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

0: matter how cockroach rock lipstick put makeup stand in front of fowl, fowl go still no say na cockroach. 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
1: I see the money coming. 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

0: bar with a missile up from your body, let a gunshot in your head, in a cup in a life, and in a brick, that's when I circle for guns and parts in a brief, so get heavier. 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
1: Azza, I see you for your cooler. 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
2: 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Now, there you can put on top of the matter. 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Come up for 6 o'clock of today. Now, Tuesday. Yes, so the number 8th day for the month of September 2026. Money runs with the biggest B&E in the industry. Anyway, before I kickstart the matter, I'm first with to say thank you to Baba God for this opportunity. So, we there among the living today. Yes, so we did it with a cut cap. Give us say because. Only if he make this one possible. So Baba God, thank you for this opportunity. As we go look for what we go chop me, what you go chop us, no find us. So as we don't come up for us this morning now, for those wasted days, they plan to come up for us here. Yeah? We go come up for us and come back with it safely. We our children go say mommy oh yo yo and daddy. Now back to the matter. Good morning to you where they listen to the sound of our voice this very morning. Either you there on top of our Apple, you there on top of GoTV, you carry physical radio for handle. I be you there on top of website. Yes, so with the cut cap give you where they listen to us. So I been inside Korokwe, you day. Inside fuel station, you day. Supermarket, dear unka. I been waiting. Any position where you shall do. Now you be the driver where the drive people go their destination. I be you there inside the motor where they drive you go your destination. Ungwano Tuwali, I they do it. We they greet you this very morning. How your night? Our timekeeper finally wake up early today. Anyway, how your night? Yes, so how the radio today be for that your corner? It is loud and clear. Let us know all of this information. You know how you tell the do. I'm not the number never change now. 0810-013-0349. If you send us message, if you call us direct to let us know how the matter they be for that side. If you palace for your side, let us know. If you get the way till they do, if they do CDD, sure, let us know for the matter. 0810-013-0349. I'll be the number if you follow us waiting. The yarn inside the studio. I call them again 0810-013-0349. Let us know how it be for that side. If they listen to us through the app, let us know. I've been a GoTV, let us know. Share our website, let us know. I've been a physical radio, you carry people for Andy, let us know. Maybe we do waiting. They know if you know they work more fit our engineers, they made it with you work on them because you as will be customer dad and you deserve everything. If you know they hear us loud and clear, will they cheat you? Yes, I just say make I let you know. Will they cheat you? So because let us know how the matter they be move feel resolve them sharply and quantiously. Touch not that die and do that with you that station. No harm. I come back right now.

Show my friend my baby. 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Oh, motto do. 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

0: You can't resist.
1: Everybody say, Becca, Becca, Becca, Becca, please. 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
0: make way.
1: You know, say, Ninja, ever. 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

0: Brigade na Veba Nigeria na Ajeti. Make I tell you where you dey. The people will be saying no idea happen for the morning runs. Becca Bliss and Imala Fluff. My name is Shiswa, the energy chief. I don't give you the update. Put on for your oku. Boku.
1: All right, yes, welcome back from that break. And of course, each other on top of that one, the way to follow. And of course, you suppose know by now. So if you follow us, see all the way, and we go do it, we go summer you with the GIG, the groove, the information, the G's, the vibes on vibes. Plus, inshallah, we get Amboku full year on top Nigeria FM, what a 2.7, especially on top Morning Ross. Yeah, so back of Lisa, they might laugh. The both of us of the station come over with you right here inside the studio. And of course, checkmate your time, it's in minutes. Now you don't ask, it will come up from the hand of 6 o'clock. Today is September 8th, 2026, the 251st day of the year. 114, yes, 114 days. Now you remain until we are going to say bye-bye to the year 2026. And welcome to the year 2027 with our full open arms. Do your calculation for you to know how many more days we get before we say bye-bye to the month of September. And march into the Independence Month will be October. Don't forget, today, not be just Tuesday, not Transformation Tuesday. It be, with the let you know, say success, so not just they come to you. You need to go hard, come up from your comfort zone this morning, pursue harm. You understand? Mm-hmm. Go out and get that success. At the same time, today will be Tuesday, also not Tuesday. Yes, yeah, so time damage for you to choose to do better, tea, choose to smile, choose to inspire, choose to encourage, choose to make a difference for that your community, choose to make a difference from the place of your work, choose to make a difference amongst your friends, choose to believe in yourself, choose to love, choose to help, choose to be patient. And what we call them, the Tuesday edition of Waiting of Morning Rose. We hope say you sleep well, we hope say you wake up on the right side of the bed. And of course, to all our customers, both for those within Nigeria and outside Nigeria, how every be for your side. I hope say everything that they meet, they go on me. Voila. Iman Lafulafu, what's up?
2: Position, no, I did try my possible best.
1: You know, get choice. You don't take, I know it's Emmanuel, by the way.
2: I've been one kind of call work today, I don't get transport.
1: It's for lap, now people know the lap for transport, say.
2: No, based on my steez, I don't want to grown up.
1: It's dark now. Nobody will know if you laugh, man.
2: I grown up at all.
1: You never see grown up at all. I just will laugh each other.
2: Emmanuel, I'm a pretty baby now.
1: You never see them.
2: I don't see them.
1: We will shock you when you see two adults where they laugh each other. Where the driver could say, hey, what she said? I know the good. The ballot is stopped on top of my wallet, letting you buy. And my bullet.
2: My paraphrase.
1: My pack and my bullet. You don't have a shot. I'll be a closer and better. Somebody go see this back on a tap.
2: I'll go find out money, but I just say I'm a job.
1: And if you call mistakenly, maybe I don't complete for that seat. Somebody can't come down. You can't show your autobole joku. Hey!
2: If
1: I don't catch you like this, Moropo, only on Tai Feda, Lucia. Oh, yeah, Edgar, I'm
2: fine. She has a whole CD.
1: Sit me, let's go. Sit down. And I'm fine. Oh, yeah, and I'm fine. Listen. Ah! Oh, God. Imagine say you don't dare use to some. That why when most Nigerians travel go abroad, I talk about not Nepo babies, though. I talk about Lapo babies.
2: Yes.
1: They go talk say they miss some certain things, you know. People when like you reach Nigeria, you will not say, oh, they might come to you.
2: People like me, I talk about. Just imagine say conductor actually the outside here. All those other countries, they can't reach the bus store. You can say, good morning, conductor. Who they do all this kind of thing? Oh, that shoot me, guys. I'm on.
1: You know, the chiefs even do. Oh, that dress now. Dress. And there's nothing like, oh, that dress. There's not, dress does not mean sheets, but our own Nigeria language.
2: We understand.
1: Say dress, not be gown.
2: No, now don't move.
1: Meander. Oh, then, oh yeah.
2: She so, goes on.
1: You understand? Oh, let us know where you dey listen to anything where in alignment are coming this morning. Yes, I've been mushing game. I dey talk her. I'm a mushing in me. A color be me see. Mushing in more than that. See, now mushing I grow up with, but forget. No matter how much of it, I dey try to do boti. The mushing in me cannot.
2: No, right now, Richie, I drop my own papo. My wago dey learn work for this side.
1: Nah, my own mushing no dey leave. It built inside.
2: My own dey on a break right now.
1: Oh my, remember what the way I live for one game for this school. Time. At the university, 100 level. Oh, I hope my mama never wake up because this one she will shout. I hope my mama never wake up. Oh, mommy, sleep to 7. Enjoy yourself for now. This information is not for you. Nike, I showed this girl Pepe.
2: What did she do?
1: Oh, Nike wanted to snatch somebody from me.
2: So you don't fight because of mom before?
1: Nobody say I fight. Imagine say your friend, your roommate, go Lagos, talk, someone go report you to your boyfriend, sleepover.
2: For your boyfriend?
1: Yes.
2: It will be your first plenty, so you don't be taking a whole day.
1: You have to sleep over.
2: Yeah, overnight, they need to continue the party.
1: You don't call somebody from your own family, your family people, when you go sleep for their house. You sleep for the boy's house.
2: No.
1: What kind of reportage, journalism are you doing?
2: During the time when they sleep, you need some information when you go to the
1: back. Oh, you are such a bad boy. Now, I know the kind of person you are. So, if you are my cousin are fighting now, and you get disagreement, I get friend come to me to say she wants to come and report. You say no problem. After you report, you sleep.
2: Another room day.
1: Inside under the same roof.
2: But another room day. My own, I don't lock them like 3 times. Yeah. Prank.
1: But do you trust the other men that they will lock their own room? Prank. Do you trust that they will lock their
2: room? I'm representing men here, even though I'm not a man. Yes,
1: you represent men.
2: They don't lock them.
1: Imalab, speak for you. You do not know what your fellow men are doing so in the corner.
2: That man is embarrassing.
1: Speak for yourself. You know, because they can't do video call. You can't say to the most of them. Most of them, my wife saw doing. Most of
2: them. And the guy is show for the video.
1: And you guys say, she told me what you did. I'm like, I'm like,
2: No. No, be man again.
1: Are you kidding me?
2: No, be man.
1: I said, babe, don't come back again. Just sit down for Lagos.
2: Now, 20, 30.
1: Before, I put enough. Now, see, they pay house rent.
2: Who they squat? They try to pay house rent.
1: Now, me, they squat me down by one arm. You think this house no come back to this house? You understand? Just stay for that to Lagos. You say,
2: continue your reporting.
1: She say, Lori, let me. I say, wow, so friend, money, sorry. I'm out for all that. You don't know you. Only sorry, lady, for night, my wound. Why she's so well spent at the end of the month? My father was
2: sick.
1: Stay for that Lagos. Oh, if I tell you what I do, let us start big. When we come back, we shall continue. Don't go anywhere.
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1: My people! My people! My people! Oh! I'm having a blast up in the studios, ladies and gentlemen. Oh, now English are they talk. I mean, now pity we suppose they knack for here. Okay, we now not say if we now not want

0: choose to be kind by putting on some wear for your armpit if you don't have money. I don't talk am so many times. Say, hey, lemon and if not me or na lemon me I did like instead of lime. Lemon, either whoa. If you put lemon for your armpit like this throughout the day, wallahi, when you reach us, try to smell that your armpit. There won't be one smell there because that lemon it gets one property inside that where they key odor. So please, eh, please let us see the end of the year. Don't kill us with odor. Eh, at the end of the year, the I just say make I carry that for me. Please.
1: Part of the thing you say, my nose, the select visit.
0: Want to give any mulo? I shall get on. Want to get shall get anything mulo? Want to get any money mulo?
1: So I happy, but then you know, add even if that one costs for you to buy, your soap will take the use. But even if now, okay, they bath where?
0: No, some people even just like say them bad. Even when they don't sweat small, the armpit go this smell. At least bath now. This one, you are concentrating the lemon on your armpit. Please just put it there. Stop put it there. Some people now, if they say hallelujah, they raise hand up like this. Fall. Every other person don't fall under.
1: I think you get one of the reasons why. As they return church back to sitting close to each other, now I'm not interested anymore.
0: Because of body odor.
1: No, that's the way this thing, that social distance day.
0: COVID-19.
1: For our church that time, before nobody they sit down near me. You know, you must live to see. So I think I don't get used to that.
0: You never see space. Person will be saying, even the person they 1 meter ahead of you. As long as the person they in the same place, doesn't have to stay beside you.
1: My Lord is my shepherd.
0: The odor will walk to you if you don't walk to it.
1: My Lord is my shepherd.
0: You never meet those kind of people. You never meet some people will be saying, everybody, everywhere it's really nice. Say the person just opened up, say good morning.
1: Oh.
0: The atmosphere changed. Not say the person enter finish, they just put head, poop, good morning.
1: Now to those people, there be a baby more. The 100%, I've had a thing to talk about.
0: My own, don't they know that they are smelling?
1: And now the question be that they don't they used to that smell, so they don't know, say, yeah, last year.
0: You wish you can't speak in tongues. Good morning, beautiful Becca, please, animal, laugh, laugh. Up is loud and clear. My positive energy goes to myself as I drive to Zurich this morning and to you guys in the studio making a get better day. Charles from Switzerland. Other Charles, I need to come to Switzerland, though. I am going to find my way to Switzerland because I have somebody in Switzerland. If you say who is the person, I have you in Switzerland. Good morning, my ex-crush. Ah, okay. And sister Ima, love, love.
1: Hello.
0: The coast is clear and the ground wet. Voice they jam here for Alakike. Olamikosi from Alakike. My grandma will say Alakike.
1: Alakike.
0: Alakike. All right, so good morning, gentle sticks. I hope you guys slept well. Positive energy to all the parents. Then this bad energy goes to all the people that have body pandemic. Maybe they are not used to good smell, my brother. I wonder. Oh yeah, maybe I turn into the cocoa of that day. And when we don't set food for ourselves. You see this cocoa of the day. Oh my goodness. I love it so, so, so much. You know, say even in the Bible, they say there is time for everything under the sun.
1: Mm-hmm.
0: There is time to smile. There is time to cry. There is time to weep. There is time to sow. Different things. You know, different things. I mean, they say, now you're waiting under the sun. So we they remind you this morning, say, you see those bad times where you they go through sometimes. You need to know say bad times be like antivirus for us. You go say how? They come out all the thread from our lives and clean our circle. You want me to say it again? We say bad times be like antivirus for us. Why? Because they come out all those threats where they from our lives and clean our circle. You also when your phone gets virus. They go say some go say maybe download antivirus app.
1: Yeah.
0: For you to come out those virus. By the time you download the antivirus app, you see all those virus where they you go come out and come clean your phone for you. And when you clean your phone go there up to the optimization level where we say you what. Now so those bad times be. Because bad times or hard times, now you go reveal those people who really care for you. Now that time you go say, let me go to Moshe Funyaki. But that when it was good for me, I showed them love. But now that I'm going through this in my life, now they have all left me. Now when they go through that bad times, now you go know the fake friends.

0: people where they are around you. They go come out, they go leave you when trouble starts. They say, hey God, there's no Yoruba proverb. Kinikon, kinikon, toba ya, asal, hey God. You know they help me, by. Oh, le ba mo ni le jeun ti ti ti ti. Kinikon, kinikon, toba ya, ka wa fo lo.
1: No, I think I'll see.
0: Oh, Imano don't know. Please, Mr. Badulaye from order. I know, say you go know that for you, that proverb. Ah, le ba mo ni le, I don't know if na mo ni le, mo ni le na wa gepo. Oh, Jesus, I don't think na mo ni le. Something, something, buy a jeun. When you don't finish, you now go away. I don't know them. So help me.
1: So are the bonile.
0: Uh-huh. Not the only Africa. Yeah, where you
1: are the bonile shake. I know what you're talking about.
0: But you know that's proper.
1: Somebody can help us. Somebody help us.
0: But some people, they will buy onile. Yole oniba. Please, Mr. Badlai, please send a voice note. Because we feel spoiled.
1: I just want to discover our brain more. I just tired. I think we even try.
0: Send up a voice note so that we can play it. I try to say something about money later. I don't know if now money. Money later, I won't get let's hear somebody that wants to help us.
2: Oh,
0: that is it. That's it. I'm only, oh God. I'm only late just the entire
1: time.
0: Well, you understand what this man has said. We just say, let it go now. You know? Yeah. Okay, feel like say one more me to don't help us. Let us hear from a woman's voice.
2: Yes, I think that's it.
0: But thank you so much. So fake friends go walk away, they go leave you where that trouble starts. But true friends, they go stay close to you and help you to heal. That same hard times, it go test your strength. I just want to let you, if we tell you, say you know, go through hard times. We are lying to, you. Because even the Bible says, talk and say, you go through all these hard times, but don't worry, because Jesus will be there with you. You understand? But you are going to go through
1: even
0: the hard times.
1: Of the world, go through your hard times.
0: And he went through it alone on the cross when he was shouting, oh, Papa, why you neglect me? Papa, why you forsake? We're not talking for pigeon, but now me translate. My papa, why you leave me in this situation? Why you left me alone like this? He go through all hard times. So my brother, and he came out stronger. You understand? Yeah. Up from the grave, he arose with a mighty triumph over his foes. I mother doesn't know this song. He arose from the dead. You understand? You understand? So.
1: I don't understand that part. At the end, you do that, I did refuse.
0: So, my brother, my sister, you see that at times, you go test your strength. Tough moments show the people where they handle them. You know, now from there, you go come see some more. Like, I get it, didn't courage you. You go on the shop, say, so I get strength like this, I get courage to handle this thing. And at the same time, that hard moment or that hard time, go give you some kind painful lessons for you to stop some bad choices when you they make. It go help you to stop some kind choices when you make, you know. And you go come learn to protect your peace. You go learn to protect your time. And at the same time, something about hard times, we say it go come give you a canvas. When they say canvas, don't be the one where they will. Now that canvas, now artists them they use to come draw something new. It will give you fresh slates. You understand? Because a clear circle will give you space to grow. It will help you build this safe plus honest life. So now waiting hard times they do. So my brother, we just want to let you know, say as you are going through these hard times, no saying a part of life. No say it be like antivirus. And it will showcase those who really care for you. And for it will also let you know those where you say you need to run away from. Thank you.
1: Anyway, for this corner, international observation plenty, but we just do a cheap position with the one we consign us. I kickstart the matter from this way today. Now, Actors Day, yes, both the one where they record and the one where we say your normal daily activity now to the act, you know, so never to be caught on fresh, never to be seen, never to be this, never to be art. Fake it till you make it. all those people, oh yeah, when I gather come here today now on a day. Where they say to take part for a local theater production, or perhaps by auditing or simply supporting local actors, let me give them some appreciation to the difficult but entertaining skill where they don't put their hand inside. They say actor don't become iconic part of the history of humanity. Whether they tell stories of both love and tragedy through all forms of life, inspiring and the imagination of millions. As the convener of stories, as an actor or an artist of their own craft, and there's just not enough love for them, according to what they talk. They say actors, they to show appreciation for actors with our life by showcasing their history and how they don't do it to influence people around the world. Well, how to celebrate actor day? They say you take part in a local theater, say whether in a high school, college, or a youth theater for your community. They say you take acting class to see how you feel do. If you know feel you are the best for acting, then support your local theater by donating money, theater props them, or may you buy ticket to go see your favorite movies there. They say may you do research on top information about your favorite actor so for film or television. Say this day now to watch their greatest work, or host a movie night with friends and family. I may share this holiday with everybody. Yeah. They say another way to celebrate Actors Day now to pay respect to all those actresses and actors who out there where they work hard to make us happy and the entertainers. Yes, I say you know a lot of them. Yes, there are plenty, both the one around the world, both the one for Nigeria, them. Yes, we just do it. Pick one or two, make you tell them thank you. If you even enter their DMs, them say, ah, it's good morning, sir. Good morning, ma. Today now, Actors Day. And I say, make I say thank you for all the good movies where you don't put out all your dedication and all your waiting, all your excellence for your skill where you don't put out for these movies, them. We say thank you and may you continue to do more. They go look and say, okay, aside from the person that they watch me for school and they see me, they shout, oh my god, this are you. People see they get time, enter their DM to appreciate them. So on to the very next one, I don't move on. Well, today now World Physical Therapy Day. As a physical therapy, that they help everything from a minor pain to serious injuries, and that they understand how the body they work, and that they help you keep your body healthy and then comfortable. They say the human body they remarkable easy to manage and then to damage and then break, and more so than when people they busy, they participate on top of physical activities such as sport or athletics. So both the need for physical therapy feel also trigger through incidents or illness, so neurological disease and such more. You know, say World Physical Therapy Day is there to show appreciation for those people where they be instrumental in bringing healing through exercise and then movement therapy. Then, well, physical therapy they work to undo damage, to educate on top healthy behavior and to restore lost or damaged functionality. Now, which is the top 9 be that one. Now, physical therapy day, they say they dedicated to those professionals throughout the world, the way they aim to recognize their commitment to in keeping everyone all fighting to stay on their feet. Now, which is be that. Well, how to celebrate World Physical Therapy Day? They say, may do some physical therapy today. They say, many people don't they assign physical therapy treatment or exercise, though, where they sometimes left fall by the where they sometimes they don't throw them by the roadside. So, World Physical Therapy Day, a great time to get those exercises back out and then give moving. And so, like your leg lift, arm stretch, shoulder movement or neck exercise, all of these will become part of waiting to make your body will get benefit from stretching and movement. So just make sure say you check in with the medical profession before you start a new routine on your own. No just to say, I don't move my neck now, make I bend down to the end, make a video cry for you know neck not the work again. So because if not be professional, not do a more. They say may you thank a physical therapist today. Yes, yeah, so anybody where be say na in job wey be physical therapist, or where you get somebody for their life where you feel easily identify them, you know, just tell them say thank you, give them a card or say thank you, if you feel send them flower, if you feel buy them a gift or take them out to lunch, if it do any of those things, you know, they say may access the World Physical Therapy Day toolkit. It says since World Therapy Day, it is sponsored by the World Physiotherapy. They say the organization will provide tools and resources to those to whose functions for the profession as physical therapists. They say whether you work as a for office doctor, for doctor's office, sorry, doing marketing for, well, either of the both, just waiting, checkmate online, maybe get some of the toolkits where if you use help yourself to get your body moving. On to the very next one, where they say today na pardon day. They say me you dey polite and make sure say you say pardon or excuse me when necessary. You know, we just jam enter with your body or they pursue somebody come up for line. You say, oh, pardon or excuse me, you know, when it is very, very necessary. But more importantly, let me examine the grudge you hold and see who you need to pardon. You know, when they offend me, you know, when I know the thinker, and when it don't become my own point now, and I go to say, think about the grudge you hold. It's my grudge, it's not your grudge. Leave me and my grudge alone. On to the very next one, they say, forgiveness. So, now the process by which an offended party they choose to change the way they feel about somebody, and then they commit and as they don't commit to the offense against them, they say they be a distant different to from the idea of whether they condone. They say where one does not see the offense as wrong, therefore not needing forgiveness. Why they excusing the action, you know, all of this way they talk, you have plenty. But they just thought say it is very, very necessary to use the word pardon or excuse me. Nigerian are sorry, please. Now it's a big use for this side, you understand? But then when it is very, very necessary, make you use that word. If you want access a place and somebody they block you for front, just tell them pardon or excuse me, please. Just make you feel it, not just push the person come up for road because say it did part of your it in front of you at that very moment. You understand? Just do it, make sure say you use the right word when necessary. How to celebrate the pardon day? They say a numbers of good ways to celebrate International Pardon Day. They say the simplest being to make sure say you use the excuse me or pardon me whenever you feel it is appropriate. So you need to get by someone, maybe one pass beside the person, simply say pardon me. You say it will serve as a polite way to ask the person to clear the way, may come off a road. You say, did you get gas or bump into someone when you try to get past them? Yeah, while you did drive. Here's your excuse me is a good step towards showing say you truly did waiting. They very, very sorry for that call. Now that on top of that, together with waiting that, well, today na telephone Tuesday. Yes, now so the day right time. Yeah, they say September 8 to a telephone Tuesday and then an unofficial transaction day when a summer lasts, they give way to the everyday also, and why the clothing quiet they retire, according to what they put here. They say this day after Labor Day can be a busy time where they follow such a fun end of a summer holiday weekend. Oh, they say this one an end of summer holiday weekend, according to what they put down. In fact, say there is so much to do and so many calls to make on this day that has been where they don't call telephone day. And so they put down. They say so get ready to make and receive some calls on this day, and then one of the busiest phone call of the year. They say now be today. I won't see how many phone calls I go receive and how many phone calls I go make today. How to celebrate telephone Tuesday? They say make you make a phone call today. You know, some people don't they far away from making actual phone call. Yes, either they call your top Snapchat or top Instagram or top TikTok or top WhatsApp. Some people don't forget say you actually supposed to make call through your recharge card. Yes, a lot of people don't actually forget, you know. So the same way, make a actual phone call today where you go buy recharge card and die 08100130349 and then call. Hello, I can hear you. The same way, make you make that call today. May you learn more about telephone, you know. They say an excellent way to pay homage to this unique communication device on this Telephone Tuesday might be to learn and share some fun facts about the phone. Let me check out and share some of those interesting information about the telephone, or do a quick online search and come up with some of your own ideas. Well, they say for 1990, they say there were more than 2 million pay phones that were in existence. Where they exist by that time, but the advent of mobile cell phone, we don't change that one. He said now there are only about 100,000 payphone left in the entire world. Now, so they take put her for this call. Now, they say the first working mobile phone they invented for 1983, where they made by Motorola. They said the wireless phone took 10 hours to charge and could be used for only 30 minutes. You hear, and the first mobile phone where they invented, mobile phone, nobody one with the landline, no. The one where if you move, you carry waka, and they say it take about 10 hours to charge. And you use up only 30 minutes. That means you carry charge up and down together with transformer and light. And this was a power bank, never they around that time. Well, now all on top that, but then why they see they put out today, they see same way you day kind today. Yes, if anybody call you or you call somebody, they kind to do a thing to follow them, talk, they very very nice while you do on the phone with them, you understand. Create a telephone Tuesday playlist if you get one, try to do a thing, checkmate the matter. On to the very next one, we will be the last one for this corner. They say today the National Dog Walker Appreciation Day. Yes, so they say National Dog Walker Appreciation Day. They shine torchlight on top the role where dog walkers they play for our pet's life. So they say those people that they do much than to lead the dog on top the to leash the dog on the leash. That robot that they do it to move with the dog. They say in fact that they ensure say our furry friends they very active, happy and safe. They say this day they recognize their dedication, and this day, like the Teyanu, they recognize their dedication, their hard work and the peace of mind way that they provide our pet owners. They say they make a day very possible for our dog to enjoy a great outdoor and social interaction even when we day busy. Say dog walkers they contribute significantly to our pets' physical and emotional well-being. It's a regular walk they help dog maintain a healthy weight, strengthen their muscles and joints, and they prevent common health issues. They say beyond physical health, say these outings they very crucial for our pets' mental health. You know, if pets we need mental health, you need to come over that room and open your window, maybe it's blue. You understand? They say that they offer stimulation, socialization, and relief from burden and anxiety. They say this one they make dog walkers, so they're indispensable. Let me say, you know, if you do it, do without them, as they enhance the quality of life for our waiting for our dogs. Then they say this day, this appreciation day, they also they about acknowledging the hard work where they go into dog walking. They send attacks where they often extend beyond mere walking to include feeding, grooming, and even providing company, you know, for the pet them. So many dog owners, though, you say workers become an integral part of the family, trusted with the care of a beloved members where be the pet, you know. Pet owners just believe say if you get pet, you know, this one are waiting now our family. So you will take care of that their family member, yourself now waiting now family member you be. He said this day they encourage us to show our gratitude in various ways, so from a simple thank you to gestures like giving a day off or even small gifts where they recognize their invaluable contribution to our lives and the lives of our pet. You know, this industry, a very big industry, if you travel come up for Nigeria. It, now, for Nigeria, it did, yes, now some people job, if you say that they walk up to like 10 dogs in a day. They could go from this house to this house, do 1 hour, from this house to this house, do 2 hours, from this house to 2 hours, do 30 minutes, from this house to do, you understand? A very big industry, nine e day. So that's not all on top of international observation.
3: My sister Becca, you know, talking about this odor of a thing and deodorants. You know, say abroad here, they will get millions. You don't travel now, million type of deodorants. Anything will make you quench odor. It did this Europe will do so. Even toothpaste too, we get million types. You go see mature people sometimes. If I did see all these things for abroad here, and I was past Nigeria, I almost just leave that one first. Now this abroad will divest me. You go see some people when we get mouthwash, we get a lot of things. You even get free access to your doctor to know which they make you to get that bad breath. As for bad breath, my advice to our people, because listening to radio is part of education, you know. Now the tongue, now the smell, not be the teeth. If you get white teeth, your mouth is smell. Honestly, there's no shame in that. The tongue is supposed to be at least pinky or red in color. Very important. If you don't get those red color or anything where they close to brown or gray, no sin at the teeth and the smell. So may you try to brush the tongue, not the tongue, not the smell for teeth. Agree to that. I beg that water money when I send that for George and Ofejiro. May that they drink water. They see they try, you know, for us. Thank you, everyone from Denmark.
0: All right, thank you on their behalf. And then when they come back, probably for Tinkling News, they will come do their own thank you individually as well. All right, so 19 minutes now you don't move work come on from the end of 7 o'clock. Time done for us to kick start with waiting day with newspapers. So no go anywhere, we will come back.
4: 6 a.m. to 11 a.m. Monday till Friday, money runs. You can't resist. Everybody say, Becca, Becca, Becca, please. The energy contest, Sunday, Monday radio. Animal laugh, laugh your Monday companion. You're ready, yo. It's a good day. I say, not them when they cool, be pressure. When you wake up, you know it's a brand new day. Start up your day, be Becca, Becca, Becca, please. Animal laugh, laugh. Make cool. You know, say, Nigeria, ever.

0: All right, yes, welcome back. Shout out to Design on Top, that one for the Money Ross crew. Oh yeah, now make we let you know the number to take calling in case so you want to react to some of the headlines where we go summer you this morning. The number
1: 0810-013-0349. If you send us voice notes, if you send us a message, if you even call us direct, we position or on top of WhatsApp or we did there. You not get WhatsApp, you not get that, and all one we did for you. 0810-013-0349 with the number. Just call us directly. As long as you get recharge card, we'll answer. You get a recharge card, if you send us waiting text message also, we go read. Yeah.
0: All right, Chapani, make a touch side some news that come from the Middle East before we come back to our own country, Nigeria. They say the shipping traffic go through the Strait of Hormuz, so it don't fall 28% to 77 vessels last week. And this one, according to the shipping data from Kepler, the commodity plus shipping data analysis firm. Then they get one senior United States official, we don't tell Al Jazeera, say the waterway, they fully open up and say they under the U.S. Navy control. Adding, say Washington still remains satisfied with the current oil and gas flows through the strait. Israeli forces too, they don't continue to they bomb the southern Lebanon, killing at least 16 people, including 2 children. Them the war on top Iran, and they say he underscores say Gulf states will not be depend only on strategic partnerships them with the U.S. For security, and say self-sufficiency now waiting. They require the get one Qatari foreign ministry official Wiyan. So for Saudi Arabia, their energy ministry don't say several energy facilities and installations ready for their kingdom southern region. They don't target them in the morning, reporting the kind of injuries them where they don't get. This one, I want statement on X where and say this attack now it caused fires for several sites, temporarily stopping some operations. As they say, authorities then they don't work to make sure say the safety of facilities, personnel, and continuity of operation day. They can also take the damage, they don't try assess them, and injured people, they don't carry them go hospital, make them go receive medical attention.

for them to put on the news, they don't call up the official report or official request media release them player. Assistant goalkeeper, the question now, who will join them? Stanley Wabali don't go back, go cheaper United. Shane Wabali is also chop invite or even Maduka Okoye with the ball for inside the Serie A. And the sad news for Nigeria part is say Victor Osimhen, you know, go to the first side this one because they don't talk to him, he will recover against Kasim Pass and Barcelona next month. As you know, we'll miss the three major games with them to play. Automatically, we'll say, you know, go to play for Nigeria part. The Super Eagles striker, Kalobi Wunjo, the first half when Galatasaray win 3-2 over Istanbul Basaksehir. So, unfortunately, Osimhen, just like the World Cup qualifiers, he will miss the early stage. Not only Osimhen, another Nigeria striker will do well for Trabzonspor. Now, Paul Onuachu, the coaches have not confirmed to say don't call him Wunjo. Although, the same old counter, say, nobody say they serious Wunjo like that. This one may say, if you don't miss much, because now, Lokomotiv for 44 minutes for inside their game. But the coach don't tell us, you know, be something with this serious. Well, look, we will monitor the matter whether I go fish to play for qualifiers for Nigeria or not. To women's football and Super Falcons, NFF, they don't expect to announce new coaching for Super Falcons today for inside Abuja as they will prepare for the 2028 Olympic Games. They will shell it very, very soon. Well, according to some young instructors, they will fly up and down from Sport Commission. They'll be confirmed to us that today they go get the coach. According to the source where they talk, they say, well, you know, say we don't get important Olympic qualifiers and we need new coach. We will be announced very, very soon. Later, NFL President of the World, the NFC, I don't be in charge and I don't know what I will talk. One of the people where I get this, I don't say Olympics are cool. Now, IOC, NOC, NSC, Palaba, but Super Falcons, now still NFF, EJU. We shall have the wait. So, church, don't touch that, say they will be the comeback. Some link to Florence Magdalene, anybody, any linkage, anyone. My own, I say, when season starts, when time for the qualifiers reach, we don't want your story. Make the game start straight because we don't to see or we don't to read, we don't to hear different bad news for inside the NFF, Mata, every. So even our football, usually for teams, the Super Falcons will be the goats for African football. So one of the best is we'll figure it. Now this one, and it's not we get news, we go suit our belly. Let's say, okay, after the World War, what gives for WAFCON, no, better news surface after World. So now waiting with the hope and prove that. So NFF, NSC, any whatever, more than make sure so and beg this better news come for us. We need the Super Falcons to get their coachee ASAP. All the best to them when the time for qualifiers reach. More time inside the small league girls, Falcon 11 and we are on the 20. But then they lose. The opening match for inside the FIFA under 20 Women's World Cup, they lose 2-0 to defending champion Spain. Well, for inside group F, I'm not sure I say this one a big deal like that. Spain, now like the best team for football right now, both for men and for women under age and anything. I don't hold under 20 Women World Cup, I don't hold Women World Cup, I don't hold the World Cup for men. So everything about Spain right now, and I don't do ball for inside football. And that's the struggle, they know, like for inside that game, they compose themselves, but Spain. They showed the reason why Nadia be the defending champion. And they scored the opening goal for inside 18 minutes thanks to Marisa Garcia. She put Falcons on the back foot from the beginning. And they will try to respond well, the Metastis, until 73 minutes, where Alba Carreto has scored the second goal to take the victory for Spain. The girls, so they still get other matches to go. But I know so now the toughest opposition, and they don't play and they don't lose. Hopefully, they will bounce back for the remaining games. And every other thing will see you for them for the compete later. Well, they don't finish all the PFL games for the weekend. So the one will be played later yesterday. My new boys, Ranchers Bees and OGs, Abia Warriors. But the results, they look at them as Ranchers Bees spell Abia. The game ends 4-0 in favor of the Kaduna-based club. That's a performance for them, but we're all wins from Abia Warriors. No interest basketball way well. The Wawo perform with the girls, it coupled with even more Wawo perform. As the Tigers, they are woeful, as we go through the color, winning basketball campaign, and for terrible lose, as they chop 111 to 255 for the final group game for Berlin against France. The result that, okay, if France will score just one more point, they will get double of the points with the Tigers get. It shows how bad that performed be yesterday. And immediately they don't lose the first game against South Korea, I know say Wahala day. They can't lose second game against Hungary.

0: you know, say you don't jab or come up inside the competition. Unfortunately, the perform no steal for them, man. And to come back on the ball, like I said, things just know the work out for Nigeria in terms of sports. Recent. Well, Commodore and I said, volleyball, the Nigeria senior men's volleyball team, they don't continue their strong movement preparing for the 2026 African Men's Volleyball Championship after they don't qualify for the competition with Goshele for inside Tunis for Tunisia. At the 2026 edition of the tournament, Goshele from September 13 to 27, and they're preparing to compete as one of the major teams we won't win. Well, Team Nigeria, we deal for on our back like this. May went inside the US Open when Nigeria teenager show Ogun Shakini recorded his first Grand Slam main draw win after he beat 15th seed Quan Shou Chen of Chinese Taipei 5-7, 6-3, 7-5. Inside the US Open boys singles, a good one for the 17-year-old Nigerian. Yes, I don't hear people touch that about say, well, for an age, person like me, I don't even play Grand Slam at all. Yes. Since our boy never blew to enter the main Grand Slam, I know they start from this early stage. Hopefully, they will feel good from there to even become one of the best in Africa, if not the best. They went inside the US Open, the main draw like this. They start from the Shima level round of 16 games, where they played from yesterday, because we see a better result. From the round of 16 yesterday, I think I remember, so now Osaka don't jab up, and she lose 2 sets to second seed Elena Rybakina 6-1, 6-4. Big surprise, you guys. Vyonte Eke lose to Olympic gold medalist Kim Won Jin 7-5, 6-3. In fact, at some point, it's Vyonte Eke with the lead 5-love. And she still lose that set. Terrible performance from the 8th seed, and well done to the Chinese. Miriam Dreva come for one set down. Today beat Petrova 5-7, 6-4, 6-9. The game end. Number 26 seed beat 21 seed. Now, Naima Nabarro will beat Kalinskaya 6-4, 6-2, 9 that game. And the early hours of this morning, Kogov beat a fellow American as Joe beat 6-1, 6-4. And later today, quarterfinal will start by 4:30 p.m. as Noskova will play against Arina Sabalenka. Then tomorrow, by all from even midnight, we'll get Jessica Pegula play Emma Nagaro, all American affair. For this quarterfinal, Americana just full everywhere. We get 7 or 6 different American for inside the quarterfinal. But the only quarterfinal play will be Siki Wanjia play against Lara Bakina. Amira Deva will play against Kokoko for 4 and 5 seed. And for the boss, we also get games for round of 16 from yesterday as Karen Khachanov beat PN for after 5 sets. 7-5, 6-4, 6-7, 6-1, 6-4, 9 that get end. Van der Zandt will come from 2 sets down, still be Frenchman Gay 3-6, 6-7, 7-6, 7-6, 6-4. Very, very tough and long game. Blocks beat Bube Cherundolo after 4-6, 6-3, 4-6, 7-5, 7-5. American Ben Shelton beat Stefanos Tsitsipas in straight sets. I will say Alexander Zverev as well. We beat 21 seed Daidei in straight sets 6-2, 6-2, 7-6, 9. That game end. Remember, same as Zverev in number 1 seed. And later tonight, quarterfinal will start for the men as well as Francis Tiafoe to play against Mikkelsen. Then later from midnight, we will also see Ben Shelton who will play against Carlos Alcaraz. And during the day tomorrow, we will see Karen Khachanov play blocks, and Van der Zandt will play against Alexander Zverev, who will be number 1 seed for inside the competition. Like I've been told, the UEFA Champions League don't show face back. I get better games. AK Athens are going to be the only kickoff we play against LASK. Some of them never meet each other for Champions League before I tell them. We get Club Brugge, who will play against Aston Villa. They don't meet well for inside Champions League last season. They'll be meet for inside the knockout stage. Aston Villa win that game home and they win. Then in the end, they'll be meet 2024-27 season. I remember that one. Now, Club Brugge win that game when they'll be meet for inside the group stage. Then we will see Borussia Dortmund go play against Villarreal. 2 yellow teams. But one a yellow submarine, one to get yellow red. Last time we told them it for last season, Dortmund win that game 4-0 for this same venue. Even though for friendly, they play one and for draw, yeah, win one. But for compete, they meet for Champions League last season. Now Dortmund win that game 4-0. Manchester City, they travel, go Braga to play against Porto. And the last time I told them it for inside Champions League for this venue, that draw, and now on a COVID year for the second or first leg. Man City win for Etihad Stadium. Chubb and Dominic for Europa League before self. And Man City still win that game home and away. Automatically means the Porto never beat Man City before. Both see whether today they will bench or City go still show why them be the boss. Lille go play against Real Betis. They never miss for competition before. Now, only friendly tour they don't play and a draw. That game the end. But the biggest game, everybody go shook out on top now. Now, Real Madrid, Estadio Santiago Bernabéu, will lose their first game under Jose Mourinho return for weekend. They will host Italian champions, Internazionale, or Inter Milan, as they like to call them. The last time they meet for Champions League, Real Madrid win that game home and away for good face. The one that we meet before then, Real Madrid still win home and away for inside a COVID year. So all the time Tottenham meet for Champions League, they win as well as win about Real Madrid. Real Madrid get the quality, they get the player, but the big question, I say they get the form, because Inter Milan did better form. So we can read the play, they come from 2 goals down to win their game 3-2 against top opposition like Napoli. This one will be very, very tough. But I expect Real Madrid supposed to find a way to grind that win. The fact that they play for house. And I don't be even surprised if Germany starts this one. But Jose Mourinho got to find a way to balance a team. You need to know how those boys play. If not, they will get the game. Because Inter Milan, if you give them a small chance like this, shock up, they will put the ball into the back of the net. Maybe only Champions League game is going to be EFL Cup, if you call it Carabao Cup. They get third round games later tonight as a Premier League team said they play. Bournemouth will play against Newcastle City for inside the Vitality Stadium. For Selhurst Park, Crystal Palace will host Middlesbrough. Leighton Orient will play against Bradford. And for Stadium of Light, Sunderland will host Hull City. And Newcastle United, the great way to go play Millwall. Well, one game, one fight, you don't tire me today. Hear all the matter. This one is inside boxing between Tyson Fury and Anthony Joshua. Well, Tyson Fury now, he may finally declare, say, the bigger match where everybody expects against Anthony Joshua, say, you know, they happen again. Now, we know they call in rival Alexander Usyk. No Usyk, show face for the fight, not the fight for the third time. Well, the Gypsy King, he enters social media, talk to well, I don't know, they try to talk to Joshua and everything, but they'll say they're wrong. Now, the fight, so many people don't expect for years, you know, will happen again. Well, now yeah, guys, don't pass today. This is format for Nigeria for 102.7. My name is Sibulu Atitoni Shalom Money. And if you follow me across all social media, at most, underscore goes on and BOLS underscore BOLS 1. 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Now, goodbye.
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2: Hear this one. Say jollof rice with the bottom of pot today. Is it day for top of cooler tomorrow? So make you know they do anyhow. Now my dear friend.

0: Laugh. He said, I beg, help me ask Gerard what he think about the division in the house. Because the house currently now, they hot. And what will he do differently if he were still in the house? Like, can he pay? Like, see the house now, the house is hot.
1: Yeah.
0: So what will you do differently?
1: I can know that now, since I come out, I don't really deal loop because I did here or I did there. You know, I'm busy, but I guess it's Trump at the head of house.
0: Yes.
1: So I know saying the way and Flora camp, Chimsum day Shiba camp. It's still day like that, Abby. Me, I don't talk on before. I say if me I've been there and I got choose side, I go choose Oyin. I would choose Oyin side because first of all, I'm my guy to a certain extent. Secondly, me I reason say the kind connection we she and Flora get, it is harder to spoil than the one we Trump than the one we Chimsum and Sheba get. For me, Oyin and Flora to a certain extent, I feel believe see that genuine friendship. You know, I don't know. You know, say I did inside house. When I feel don't see another thing.
0: For yeah, outside, outside yeah.
1: But for me, inside, I mean, the reason is, say, to a certain extent, I feel like, say, they are actually pretty close. But with Chimsum and Sheba, two people we don't tell now already, see, Afa, if you reach win, you will come out. You understand? So you're going to say, now, small thing. For me, Sha, now, small thing. We go come up, we go spoil the other camp, or somebody could just stop one thing, or everywhere could just fall, you know. But so that's the way I see it. But as regards like the camp and everything, yeah, I mean, it's good, it's entertainment, everybody they enjoy them. But for the people waiting in the middle, like Ricky, them,
0: yeah,
1: I don't know how they take doing, but.
0: So if we're in the house right now and we just look there and say, well, everybody go there right last last.
1: When we finish fights for them, we should not say cook.
2: Yeah, maybe feature.
1: We can feature.
2: Okay. You say every week, make I ask this one, that they bring in new condoms them. Who you just say they use them inside the house? Because everybody they form Olioli and the rest. Who you just say they use them inside
1: and
2: the
1: you know, I've been talking this thing for hours. I see why did they always bring new condoms? Yeah. Who they finish the one with the
0: new one? Now maybe now they blow out like balloon. As I don't get say.
1: As I come out, I hear see Araga and Gojo serving there.
0: You hear see? Now, you know you just like
1: I don't see you. I didn't sleep.
2: Yeah! You go out and you didn't sleep.
1: I just see
0: you.
1: I know say okay, then they kiss, then they touch.
0: Yeah.
1: I don't know say you reach there now.
0: Hey.
1: But I,
0: you don't know. Say something's happening under the
1: wow. Well, they try.
0: Will they try? They
1: try
0: now you get the
2: answer. Now
0: we suppose they try. Will they try?
1: I mean, I only use for bills. I don't know.
0: You know say that they do it.
1: Yeah, I know say that they.
0: Jim. So if you look at the Saturday night parties now, you know, say you when it comes to that Saturday night party, it'd be like say you did let yourself loose on the dance floor very, very well. So we if you thought say now the way where we say if you release the tension with the day for your body during the week, now on the dance floor, right? 100%
1: During the week, tension, stress, everything will just fool your body. So once you just hear that music, you don't sip shy you small. Guys just free up.
0: Okay, so how many did you win anything in the house?
1: Yeah,
0: okay.
1: I won the first brand task extract.
0: Okay.
1: I've been win power oil.
0: Okay.
1: I win mini me. I win Carex.
0: Okay. Okay.
1: I won Bet Power Friday Arena.
0: Okay.
1: So like five.
0: That's good. Yeah. That's really good. Mm. So now, as you come up from, of course, we don't hear the big news of what happened to Nomi yesterday. And we don't get a choice. We need to talk about her because you did in the house with her for how many weeks? 6 weeks?
1: Yeah.
0: Thereabouts. Sure. Yeah. And I think it was from the first, second, third week, you know, people don't they get problems, you know, with her. And I believe even in the house, so people too, they talk one or two things, say, I think they're wrong with this girl. She no one really put hand in any, you know, task and all those stuff, so you understand. So people for outside, they don't they talk, this guy, they're rude, bro. What's going on? In fact, allegedly, some people, they say, I mean, she takes the big brother, and he, I mean, one more. She, the friend big brother, because he gets some things where we expect. Yeah. As a

0: suppose come as punishment for some certain things where housemates they do in there as well. We like say,
1: we need
0: the letter and slide. We are going to ask what is going on, because you know, say if never you somebody has scapegoat, other people go feel say I can also do the same thing and nothing go happen. So for you, when you don't stay in the house for 6 weeks with Nomi, if you want to describe Nomi, how you go talk say she be, and you feel say this disqualification. Some people say not be even disqualification and send and come out. I don't know which word I won't even use, but whichever thing we say Biggie do, you think say they okay for Biggie, or Biggie for suppose people still give him, you know, grace, more grace again.
2: My thing with Nomi be say from the beginning, you know, that person where you go see won't even sabiam, like what's up? And to a certain level, she it get one side of her way good. We once you meet her, you will like her. Based on say, okay, she get this and she's doing well for herself and blah blah. But on the other hand, this part of her behavior, the way, you know, she rude, or the way she did follow people talk, or they respond to people, and at that part go just like you go step back. You know, most people for the house, they just did their day when it comes to know me. Because and even me, I've been telling them when I did it, I say, me and you for the closer, but the thing way they do and the way they move, even me, I guess, because I don't need that kind of energy for my life. You know, so she don't they do them since anything where Biggie talks he won't do at this point is fair, you know, because since like what, week 3, she don't call her. She they come late to lounge meetings, she they come late to arena, she they sleep when we did somewhere, you know. So I don't know. Even that final thing we should do with the victim or them disqualify her, just wear the vest. Like, just carry the bench, wear the vest. You know, hard pass like that.
0: I'm gonna say she used the effort for the
2: ninja. I don't see myself here. I don't see her. You know, just wear the vest. People, they pray today where you did.
1: Yeah.
2: You day here. You just did. You do anyhow. Well, I'm on. She go carry her cross now.
0: Hmm.
2: No pass like that.
1: Anyway, yeah, if you check out Google now. So we'll go say, waiting it be for you after the house right now.
2: Yeah. So before I entered the house, I've been the act. I've been the wings. I've been the actual pilot, bad boy pilot on wings. I've been act another one for Prime, Color Me True, Gucci Franklin, and Shaliwa and Esosa. I've been act Love and Other Vows with Patience Uja for YouTube. Apart from that, I just do content. But coming out now, I just want to continue bigger roles, you know. More screen time, brand partnerships, fashion, modeling, content, script writing, poetry. Me, get plenty places where my hand feet touch when it comes to this industry. So, me, I just want day everywhere as much as possible. So, that's my plan. Just hopefully.
1: You didn't mention all of them. You know, talk about more mic time. You know, they go back to on air.
2: See, now, wait till I tell you, get plenty places where my
1: hand. But you talk about
2: I don't say plenty. I don't even forget. Yes, more mic time. You know, TV presenter, you know, host, or more. Anywhere money day, may they come.
0: I will be destined. Now, when we say you don't come out, you know, with the waiting you don't see so far outside the house, who you they think say, oh, will be the, you know, winner of this year's Big Brother Naija Show Yourself season?
2: Yeah, I already talk out since my opinion never changed. Now, sha, me, I reason saying that
0: Aiko.
2: I don't know what you want to see for outside, but me, I like that guy.
0: I cool. Because people say sometimes they be like, say, the guy is lost. Like, yeah, don't even need,
2: The guy just, he's very unique. Whether in intelligent, I mean, they mad.
0: You know, going mad in Jesus' name.
2: You know, because I don't see the two different conversations online. I just like the guy. He was my good friend while we were inside. The way me, I reason, I'll say, if not anything, he's supposed to be finals.
0: Finals, but not the winner.
2: No, I the reason I'm as the winner. But if he no win, supposed to be finals.
0: What do you feel about Mercedes? Because although I don't stay together too much in the house. What do you feel about her?
2: I like Mercedes. I think even like towards her end of her stay in the house, I realized that she been come quiet small. She not too there as she been there before. Me don't know why, but I dey always greet her. I dey ask her, say, how are you? Have you eaten? I dey always check up on her from time to time. Before she left, she been close to Martin's. So I wish her the best. As I did like this, I never even opened phone reach where I would message people. Things too plenty. I intend to catch up with all of them eventually.
1: You see that the dragon. So for people to feed the follow up with you and then get an update about you, would you be a socials where the feed follow you, so the feed waiting they in touch with you?
2: For IG, my name is Gerard Adibija. You go see my picture. I don't get blue tick. So for Twitter, still Gerard Adibija. TikTok, Gerard Adibija. Facebook, Gerard Adibija, or for handle at @who_is_Gerard. So if you find me for all platforms, I get another TikTok, they call him the boy. We just the yarn for that one. So if you catch me for all of that.
0: Alright, so now from here, we will close the shop based on top of this particular interview. And of course, we wish you more successful story from here. So which Niger song we will take you see you off? You be Saturday party.
2: We're gonna play Glory by Victony.
0: Okay.
2: Shout out to Big Brother, DSTV, GoTV, the whole thing. You know where to catch the show.
0: And the G Nation,
2: Giants, stand up.
0: We'll first start with the fresh, because this song too, we will need to shake your body more.

And in love for hospital, baby bougies, too bad, oh baby stop it. 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

0: continue to bless you. 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They feel saying a normal thing. Hope I don't clear. Thank you. 12:31, maybe jump, enter into play or stop. We will take message first, then we'll take the song.
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3: Okay, so talk up. 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
1: That's on Nigeria FM 102.7. Welcome back. Sorry, once we take the message, I just play the song sharp sharp. So what you know what you go do? Go play the song. I go play a song a second time. This is actually the song. So I go play a second and a third to fit make up for the first time where I know come tell una they say this and the song where with the torchlight on top play or stop. So sharp sharp sharp sharp. Listen to the song and let me know whether make we flam or be make we stop. So collect the song.
0: Wake up, yeah, yo, oh, oh, shit. Active, active, me I dey active, 24/7 on the go, I dey chase the moolah, yeah, if you got tears in, baby, I dey active, 24/7 on the go, I dey chase the moolah, yeah, if you know the tables, that one is insanity.

0: Wake up and get up. 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
3: Eh? 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
2: Which one make I come back?
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8: All right, welcome back. Welcome back from that break. So, make we start with the votes. Make it the enter right about now. Make the votes start to the enter. Make the votes start to the come in one by one. One by each. 081-001-30349. 081-001-30349. Gentle Sticks say, please play. Thank you very much, Gentle Sticks. Good afternoon, Lady J. Please keep playing the song. It's nice. Thanks, Hannah Paul. Thank you, Hannah Paul. You fit drop voice note, you fit drop a message, you fit call, whether na WhatsApp call or mobile call. May we take a call now? Hello? Good afternoon, caller. What be your name? Where they call from? How you day?
9: How are you doing? How are you doing?
8: We thank God.
9: Okay.
8: Okay. Thank you very much. Thank you. Get better day. We'll get three right now. WhatsApp say, good afternoon, Niger FM. Continue to play. Kosi from First Act. Thank you, Kosi from First Act. Good afternoon, Niger FM. Keep playing. Blessing from Mile 2. Thank you, Blessing from Mile 2. Okay, now we'll take this voice note.
10: Good afternoon, Lady JJ. The one and only Mommy G.O. of Ninja FM.
8: Wow.
10: Please play that music. Keep playing, keep playing, keep playing, play! Before I enter your office. This is River Ninja.
8: Thank you, River Ninja.
10: Continue play that song, Lady J.
8: Thank you, River Ninja. Yeah. Good afternoon, Her Excellency, beautiful Lady J. Hope you are doing well. I beg, play! Special one from Ango. Thank you, special one from Ango. Hello.
11: Hello.
8: Hello. Hello. Good afternoon.
11: Afternoon.
8: Yes, sir. What is your name? Where do you come from?
11: I'm calling from Television Market. My name is Yomo.
8: How are you there, sir?
11: I'm all right. Thank you for coming back. That's for this music. play it on, because it is not easy to live in this world, not to talk of living in Nigeria.
8: Oh, wow.
11: Not easy.
8: Thank you very much.
1: Thank you,
11: thank
1: sir.
11: You too.
8: Thank you, sir. Yes, sir.
11: Thank you.
8: Yes, sir. Okay. Get better deal.
11: My regards to all your...
8: Then go here. Then go here. Thank you.
11: Yes, sir. I'm not...
8: Okay, good afternoon, Lady J. Hope you are good. I did all right. Thank you for asking. Continue to play Erica from Amuo Dolphin. Thank you, Erica from Amuo Dolphin. This one said, good afternoon, Auntie Lady J. Please play Mercy from Suru Leri. Thank you, Mercy from Suru Leri. Lady J, good afternoon. The song Be Like Lullaby. Stop. Okay. Oh. I don't note them down. One stop. No, take another voice note.
12: Lady JJ, I beg, help us to play that music. It's not easy to sing. For person to enter studio, say you go to sing, it's not easy. Play that music.
8: Thank you.
12: Play that music.
8: Thank you.
12: My name. You know my name already now, Lady J. Now your guy now. Your husband Toby.
8: I beg. You know.
12: Marry you, Lady
8: you
12: J.
8: Know be your ma- husband, you know be any husband to be. I beg. I don't know your name.
12: Play.
8: I don't know your name. Yeah, you don't be any husband to be. Bikonu. Eh? Even Bible say, can two work together unless they agree? Well, I never agree. Even if you they say, at least maybe we get a conversation. Maybe we talk before that matter go fit materialize. But thank you for voting all the same. Good morning or good afternoon, Auntie Lady J. Welcome back. I miss you. Oh, I miss you too. Please play on Ijoma from Suru Leri. Thank you, Ijoma from Suru Leri. Okay, so we'll count the vote. How many we don't get? We get 1, 2, 3, 4, 5, 6, 7, 8, 9, 10, 11, 12. We get 12 votes and one stop. 12 votes and one stop. Another message don't enter again. Good afternoon, Pretty Lady J. Please play, Sweetie Yeti. Thank you, Sweetie Yeti. Thank you so much. So 13. So we get 13 plays and one stop. 13 minutes to 1 o'clock, 9 times the talk. So at exactly... Okay, get another call. Hello?
13: Good afternoon, Lady.
8: Good afternoon, sir. What's in your name? Where did they call from?
13: Yes, Mr. Showface, my papa.
8: Mr. Showface, how are you doing now?
13: I'm doing very fine.
8: Okay, sir. May we play or stop?
13: Continue to play.
8: Thank you, sir. Thank you, sir. Get better day.
13: I will too.
8: Yes, sir. So we get 14. Plays right about now. Hello? Who is that call? Unfortunately. 081-001-303-49. Hello?
14: Lady J of Nigeria. Good afternoon.
8: Good afternoon. How are you day?
14: I'm good. Now, 6 foot now for Mayewale Street, Ijayojokoro.
8: 6 foot for Mayewale Street, Ijayojokoro.
14: Lady J, how your side? I'm good. What about you?
8: I did fine. Thank you for asking.
14: Okay. Lady J,
8: sir?
14: The starting of the song, the thing is, it's a great song. The guy now upcoming on a superstar.
8: 6 foot, that one, not the important. Whether upcoming or superstar.
14: Song was so sweet. We need to encourage the song and keep playing. So for me today, I'm not going to vote say make the song no play, but this one you can play it over again. So I'm voting say may you repeat and play them again. It's a great song.
8: Okay.
14: Nice lyrics and nice instruments.
8: Thank you very much.
14: Thank you. I'm there with you till 4 o'clock.
8: Thank you very much, 6 twos. I appreciate. Thank you. 6 twos from Ijaye Ijoko, Ayewale Street. Oh, well, thank you for your vote. Hello? Yes, sir. Good afternoon, sir.
15: Good afternoon.
8: How are you doing now?
15: I did fine. Continue to play. The guy tried.
8: Thank you very much. I appreciate it.
15: Get better. I miss you when you were not around.
8: Oh, thank you so much. Miss you. Follow me. See. Thank you. Yeah. All right, 08100130349. 08100130349. 49. 49. 49.
1: Hello?
8: Hello, good afternoon, ma. Yes, bro. How you day now? How you day? I did alright by God's grace. Thank you, sir.
1: I like the music. I like the music.
8: Thank you very much for calling, eh?
1: I like the music.
8: Thank you. Thank you, eh? Thank you very much.
13: Thank you.
8: Bye-bye. All right, bye-bye. Bye, you. All right, thank you so much for that. I appreciate the fact that the Pikin say he like the music. But I believe I'm at that. I don't want to talk too much.
16: Another call.
8: Hello? Uh-oh, we don't lose that call. So if you drop voice note, if you send message, if you call, whether now WhatsApp, whether now mobile call. Hello?
17: Hello, Madalene.
8: Hello?
17: Hello?
8: Hello, good afternoon.
17: Good afternoon, Madalene. How are you doing now?
8: Fine, ma.
17: How was your release?
8: Thank God, my day fine.
17: Ah, I really miss you.
8: Oh, I miss you too.
17: Samaza.
8: How are you day, Omo?
17: I did fine.
8: Yeah,
17: I continue to play on a sweet
8: music. Thank you, ma. Thank you so much, ma. I appreciate
17: you.
8: Bye
17: bye. Bye bye. Enjoy your day.
8: Thank you, ma. I appreciate
17: you. Welcome.
8: Yes, ma. All right, so we'll get more calls and Abby. So far, so good. 9 minutes to 1:09 time they talk. So make we wrap up. 1, 2, 3, 4, 5, 6, 7, 8, 9, 10, 11, 12, 13, 14, 15, 16, 17, 18. So we'll get 18 plays and one stop. So we'll wrap them up here. The title of the song now Active and the name of the artist we sing am now Lago. So he say in the Active, you get 18 plays and one stop. Yes, so 18 plays and one stop. So thank you to everybody we vote. Thank you to everybody we call in. Everyone we saying I don't like, I make we stop. Thank you all the same. You know, everybody's opinion a difference. But thank you very much. So Lago now sing the song and the title of the song now Active. If you find that for all the streaming platforms, so make sure say you stream. You like, you download, you share, tell a friend. Well, say Lago sing one confirm song will make sense. This is not just my own way to say, oh yeah, support the artist. Not, I don't know the guy who people think say maybe now me sign the guy. Now I lie. But the song makes brain, it makes sense. So thank you to everybody once again. 8 minutes to 1:09 time they talk. I will see you for the other side of 1 o'clock for trending gist. In the meantime, enjoy the song one more time. Active by Lago. Don't go anywhere.
18: Yeah, yeah, oh, active, me, I the active, 4-7 on the go, I the chasing moolah, yeah. If you got tears, me, I the active, 4-7 on the go, I the chasing moolah, yeah. If you know the babies, that one is insanity.

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1: Kick microphone, may you sing along. Word for word, yes, you know the song. 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See what she's offering, no be synagogue. Came to the show, she yeah, they perform. I do. Me, I just to go on my wife below. Coco below, then they call my phone. Maybe go party. I say big party, he say that kind party. I know waste time I wear Balenci, no my deal, me I like where they get plenty. Body regretted, Sandra Benedict, her big performer, big bass number, big ba- Mama say, mama say my cosa, be super, super duper, super duper, small, oompa loompa, she wanna, Billy Wonka, be super, super duper,
2: James Bobo, James Bobo, did that kind of bed, it is sweet daddy. 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
3: Yeah, they feel my bed for overseas. 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
2: Fresh Prince, so you're not in the matter.
1: I do. 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Super, super duper.
2: Did that carry

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Too many girls where I go. 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

0: Yes, well, Nigeria FM 102.7. Welcome back. And that Nagaga Shuffle from Two Baba. I remember the year with that song, it come out everywhere. It sung the area. And truly speaking, I like the song. I know, lie. I like that Gaga Shuffle where he sing. And I know, so I enjoy him too, wherever you day. All right, before you sing your own, Ashake, give us forgiveness. I love the song because it be like na a vulnerable part of Ashake. We in the open up and reveal to every one of us forgiveness, father, please forgive me for the bad things where I did. I mix them up. If you ask God for forgiveness, sharp, if they forgive, I should say the surprise. Yeah, it's my picky where they forgive. Why they no fit, they forgive each other. But that one, by the way, Alubarika, Temi Dreads, give us that one. Davido, give us I Know Who I Be, the feature. Jazz World and CJ for the song, and Black Bones give us Big Performer and a brand new jam to We Don't Offload. 19 minutes past 1 o'clock, and then they talk for us professional. We get guests today. Our guests, they on their way, so by 1:30 we go they call our guest day, and so they with us from 1:30 go reach 2:30 on top. Ask the professional in case they wonder how they follow you talk. Now Lady J, the Chalugo one of Niger FM 102.79 day here, so on top workshop. Where they work, Nadia, they shop. All right, so on top of trending this, I see say Olu Jacobs the trend. Well, what it make him the trend? Not be for bad reasons. There's some people decide to, I don't know, that I dig into in background of in career, but they say in show for the British sitcom, what they call The Crest. For 1976, at that time, he'd be 34 years old. Someone did say, all I know, say now, Uncle Olu Jacobs done the kiss woman for film before the war, even before Peter Obi start to the act with woman. First of all, Peter Obi know the actor. I don't know which Peter Obi they refer to, but honestly, see, Baba in Gen Z days, oh, in A days, oh, wow, hey. When you did your 8 days, use that well though, because a time will come where you're not gonna get that strength and energy where you been get back then. And I'm also not discover that nobody won't grow old. Everybody they fear that really they call old age. But at the end of the day, they're still blessing on his own. So they just tweet so in done they act for inside the movie. They saying they done the acting before Pete Edoche, another palette too, don't start to the act. At the time, maybe about 34 years old. Baba the 80s, right about now. Some of the countries say, I just watched video of Nollywood legend Pete Edoche on top. Curiosity made me ask with Bayou. When they ask him if he get any senior colleague, he say, no words. Let anybody waiting say we they on the same level come out. They can ask him if he get favorite actor. He say, I did bigger than all of them. Who go be my favorite actor? Even talk saying they speak better English past all the actors, and no one fit beat him for Shakespeare. I really love Pete, Chief Pete Edoche. I no one fit deny say he be great actor, but I honestly think Sir Olu Jacobs fit match him. Sir Olu fit compete with Chief Pete Edoche for every area when it comes to acting. It is sad say Sir Olu Jacobs day sick now, and many people don't forget how good in day. By the way, Chief Pete Edoche be 79 years and Sir Olu Jacobs na 84 years. What do you think? So I would like to ask all of una now, drop them for our WhatsApp line 0810013034949. Why wouldn't they worry me today? 0810013034949. Between Pete Edoche and Sir Olu Jacobs, you had even feel bad, so I even call him by name, Sir Olu Jacobs, who you think say be the greater actor? Because when you go through Sir Olu Jacobs' history, he done the act even before Chief Pete Edoche starts to the act. Chief Pete Edoche say nobody fit stand shoulder to shoulder with him. Anybody if you say it is we fit stand shoulder to shoulder, they're making come out. But I go like look on that judge between Sir Olu Jacobs and Chief Pete Edoche, which one you go choose between the two of them? Me, I will give my own verdict when I see when I don't vote finish. So make we start to the vote right now. So some people can't answer. Say Sir Olu Jacobs they are alive to challenge him. Somebody tweet say, Sir Pete achieved Pete Edochi legacy, they undeniable, but bigger than everybody in our opinion, not an objective ranking. Acting greatness is subjective. Somebody they call. I bet no one just send message. Hello.
1: Lady, good afternoon.
0: Good afternoon, ma.
1: My name is Chinelo from Festac.
0: Chinelo from Festac, how you day?
1: I do okay, how you day?
0: I do all right too.
1: I bet the not you compare first to this with the little cup. Oh. A big name, nobody say they say nobody, they don't think for Nigeria industry, they don't think that nobody can compete with them. After Peter, as far as I'm concerned, now, good day, good day, now you go even they talk about, they talk of Olu Jacob. Olu Jacob, they learn now. Peter, they say they have a big name, nobody say they say.
0: Okay, thank you. Thank you for contributing. Oh, I appreciate. All right, she say. You know if you compare say na Pete Edochi. Okay. Drop him for the WhatsApp line. I beg just drop a message. Now don't they call. Hey, we're there for trending this though. Hello.
2: Hello, good afternoon.
0: Good afternoon, sir. What be your name? Where you they call from? Okay.
2: Only take off with a great man. You know,
0: I listen to you. Uh-oh. He said, in go for Olu Jacob. So, I beg from now, message because so that we'll fit do trending just before our guests go show face for inside the studio. Okay. So, a lot of responses there here. Somebody say Peter Edochi still remain the number one. Somebody asked, I say, you buy him. Somebody say, Sir Olu Jacob speaks better. I want hear big noni aye. Hope say I pronounce them well. No, they say please two truth fit coexist. Don't let water down their contributions. No, they say I did sure say Peter Edochi no remember him while in the talk. Okay. So far so good. Now some of the responses they don't come. So now you make Sir Olu Jacobs the trend based off on waiting Chief Peter Edochi talk when they ask him about other colleagues for inside the acting industry. Okay, all right, so far so good. That now we make on the trend. All right, so I see say hashtag Atiku Abubakar USA saga. Now waiting make this one the trend because somebody they do giveaway. You say in the credit now everybody will reply go get 300k each. Add hashtag Atiku Abubakar USA saga to your replies. Now, wow. So the people don't they send screenshots. Whether not screenshots of okay, somebody sent screenshot of money when they owe. Say you go help him. Say go help him clear in debt. So make una dey careful with all the people they do give away online. Or they go they use different names, say put the name under. They very very carefully. Yeah. Aside from that, now they talk say something they go on as far as Atiku Abubakar they concerned because like they see a picture of him wearing dress well for inside suit, wear bow tie with one fine lady, when no be in wife, Titi Abubakar. Kilo Shele Gong. What happened? Now they see things that they talk about offshore accounts, and they say SEC also alleged 2008 complaint over $2 million. In bribe payment from one German giant, Siemens AG, will land for the babe name na Jennifer for her account, for American account. And they say Siemens, they don't plead guilty, but the political narrative, they ignore the facts. Money, potato, Abi. Election today. Election don't come. So everybody go on the side, say this candidate not doing good. Make we go dig, come out, receipt, show everybody, say, see, waiting the apple. It is well. So as it is now, according to the information they for grand, Jennifer Douglas be Atiku Abubakar ex-wife, say for 2019, then divorce and in reclaim all the property so he may give him as gift. When they ask him where she they stay, when she ask him where he go stay, he talks he go find the place. So I would wonder what he make this information to come out right now, because in the side say he won contest for presidency, and they say real reasons why Atiku X ex-wife Jennifer filed for divorce. It is well. I don't know anything to talk on top of this whole matter. So the matter is long. I no go lie you, it long. But my question now say, why all of this information they come out right about now? Why does they come out? Now they know saying get a wife when Jennifer. If they go their different ways in 2019, then why did they dig all these things come out? Now she go grant interview Abi as how? Well, that now we make hashtag Atiku Abubakar USA saga. So she there for America. She be American citizen. And the wala now, you don't enter inside another level. If you enter, you feel no come off inside here. Because as it is right now, they see over $40 million in the whole matter, in the whole fight. So she be number four wife. And she, like I talked, she be US citizen. So this now, while I waiting for grand marital issues. But my question, why did they come out? Why now? Where in the vie and contest for president elect? What happened? Something they wrong somewhere. And aside from that, somebody know they use a matter, they do give away 300k. Make una they very careful with all these unnecessary giveaway. Well, once you just hear giveaway, oh yeah, una don't lose that. When I go, they send screenshot, send account number, remember me. Stay careful. Of recent now, people they complain say money go to their account, money go just miss, and they no go fit trace how the money take miss. Now things like this, because what they say they do give away. Which work where they do where you say you go credit several people 300k at once. Eh? I will not say times they hard, but for God goodness sake. Una no fit sit down, do small research on top person where they say you want to give away before you go submit your account number. Kilo shele gongo. They very careful. Careful. Some people don't lose money with their account. They don't know how. Now things like this, now they cause all those who can't begin. No, they expose yourself to all kinds of misbehaviors in the name of giveaway. Ha! Okay. Oh. That now waiting make sure. Make them sure they trend. Dangote IPO they trend. I've been saying something yesterday as far as the PGVSD concerned. So they do one kind of collaborate, that kind of investment matter. If you like that kind of investment, I'm sure you will get more information on top. But one of the biggest headlines where they on top Punch newspaper, as far as Dangote they concerned, they say fuel imports don't chop nearly 1 trillion naira. And for the middle of the Dangote importers fight. So Dangote importers, the wall are there for inside, and on top of that, say this whole fuel importation, it don't chop nearly 1 trillion naira. Ah! Hey, Baba God, who will help us for inside this whole matter. Aside from that, you get this Dangote IPO, so that now say people fit invest.

beauty persona. Yeah, baba, money can buy happiness. Give your life no distress. I do that long back on my back. I'm on lap. Yeah, bless the descent. Come on, break elements. Push it on my way.

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Jolly, jaka, jolly. Night, my laka, baby. 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Money in abundance, life of it, my head go bump up. See the car is far gone, the job up, we shall wear the track on. And it took a car, no more, I call more fun. To do my life, money can buy happiness. Give your life no distress. I do that long back, I'm on back. I'm on love. Yeah, bless the descent. Come on, work elements. Push it on my way.

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0: 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But all I get now one phrase, Niger we way.
1: That's just the question I'm asking.
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5: Yeah, man.

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1: 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I just touch down, it be jelly. I don't touch down, it be J fresh. Tell me what you want, I'ma buy you that. Anything you want, I'ma buy you that. If you own me, better give me that.

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0: That's it. Give me that's it. That's it. Give me that's it. That's it. Give me that's it. Give me that's it. That's it. Give me that's it.
1: Give me that, whoa.

0: When I cup of zero, she rockin', she needs a hero. So fast from my point of view. Give me your thighs and a Cheeto. You never see anything no more did it. Calling I do fit to get a decision. Man, baby, bring it for me. Tell the good mother, make the money go. You get me, you pay me. Oh, that's it, baby, never lazy. Why, baby, can you say you know what? Let me say you don't, but Chingami, you pay me. Oh, that's it, baby, never lazy. Why, baby, let me say you don't, but
1: I'm on the floor, that's right. I can't lie, I'm

0: Thank you, sir.
1: My name is David from Ikeudu.
0: All right, thank you so much, David.
2: Congratulations, David.
0: Congratulations to you too, David.
2: That last boy.
0: And I'm like, ah, that boy goes a bit tough. Not the voice. Very rich.
3: Boss OTP. Boss OTP. I greet you, Honorable Elder Venor.
0: Nice one.
3: I greet you, Baba. If I don't contribute anything I can, my special one for my God, I just did road now, I just here in our program. I think make I put mark for the matter.
0: Very
3: quick. My boss, this matter, I don't know any reason. I don't want to see any reason why your wife no go know your password for your phone. Even for your bank account, you understand? Even your children self suppose know. You understand? So now normal something to me, now normal something, no be anything at all. Yeah, I don't want to give any excuse. Say the woman could do my bank. Come on, no. It depends on how you take build your family at first, the foundation. You understand? They don't feel abused for any reason. You understand? But it's very, very important. Say your wife go know your password. It's very, very important. But I don't want to talk about the chicken, but your wife supposed to know your PIN to your phone, even to your account. It's supposed not. Just in case of any emergency like this, you understand? So, number one, be that, Baba. Or I mean, I get better than Baba.
0: Thank you very much, and thank you very seriously. All the men are sounding very nice to do. I must get the pin. I must do this. No, like our guy talk. What's his name? Tunde. Oh my God! It is simple and it's sweet to talk. You know, but in reality and in practical, it might be a different ball game. More move on. Austin from Satellite Town on Boston. Say good evening, my evil strong man in the studio. When I don't win King of Boys, so yeah. So when I win King of Boys, so based on say King of Boys, that's also okay.
2: Yes, I will.
0: He go release the pin.
2: No problem. You know, when person dear government,
0: easy.
2: You stubborn like government.
0: Easy, okay. But no problem. We just believe. It's a muscle to be won. But for me, yo, once I reach house, I go tell my wife my full details. When I don't win another, so be that.
2: Praise the Lord.
0: You know, it sounds like saying a joke on a lie. Eh? Even from King of Boys and this guy. But when you think of the story where make us talk this thing.
2: Yes.
0: Eh? Now so that man say pass go because of the whole delay. Yes. If like say the wife get the pin, maybe they will feel they faster in getting the things when you need, you know, for that in emergency. And if not they talk all this, what will they talk about? So. But so when you really think about the story when Kairos reached here, it reached for men.
2: To change.
0: Especially to have a rethink and change. So I'm not surprised when Austin from Satellite Town they talk like this.
2: He said,
0: once I reach house, the y'all, once that is immediately I reach house, or better as you can say, as soon as I get home. Yes.
2: So he said,
0: so now I need to give you in different words. Because you say once I reach house, that means immediately, as soon as I reach house, I go tell my wife my full details. Full details means, but I make another go that we give your full details. This your full details mean PIN code for ATM, PIN code for your bank, internet banking transaction for your phone and your phone. We need to know before we continue. We conclude, but we don't say we don't win some win your soul from some areas, but we need to know what you mean by full. You say when I don't win another soul, be that. Austin from Satellite Town. We thank God. The Lord's work. What will they do so? Without they see results.
2: No, to me, this guy is fully repented.
0: Than King of Boys.
2: No, King of Boys cannot repent. That one I got me cannot repent.
0: Okay, so you take this one because this guy won't tell us.
4: Good evening, my good man, guys.
0: Okay.
4: This is the first time I call out Mr. Ashitu. I'm not for local, for sure. Well, my own contribution for this thing over the talk about is bank something. It's made I know that I could say, made I know this, you know, that between our wife and our children is good.

0: So it's just only 1 or 2, 3 out of my children. Pardon me now. But my grandchild, no. My son, one of my sons knew. Then two of my daughter, they know the code. But the good thing about it, something about this sister over the top, you see, that bank self, they don't tell us who will be our customer. There's one form we're supposed to fill. Put the name of one of your family there. If anything happened to you, any person by itself, now that very person could collect the money for the family. Money, say they will come tell you, say, go call a doctor, lawyer, or this or that. Like that, my brother, I will tell him, I say, almost 2 years ago, something, some years ago, say, Papa, money, see the bank, let you collect them. Yes, that's what you do. But I don't forget how my brother told me the firm name. Say, if you just go there, go to the customer care, say, you want to show firm, fill out, put your names there. Put the name of the person where you want there. So they say that one will pay social security after death or something. So I think that would be better for every family. No, we use that one. But it's very good. See, shall I say 1 or 2 for your family? As a family man, make them know your code.
1: All right. Thank you very much. As a family man, make them know your code. Okay.
2: Okay. Before you go further, it's talk something I want clear.
1: Okay.
2: He said that it's supposed, bank supposed to let one person, suppose one person get access to this thing.
1: Okay.
2: Bank the Duan. That is why they get king, next of king.
1: Mm.
2: If you are the next of king for that family, bank requests me you come. Could you be the person that will handle everything too? So it's not today something.
1: Okay. Mm. Good. All right. Our guy from Calgary, Canada, talk about the one and only Gentle Ace. He done busting. He say, good afternoon, OTB, an authentic Venom. You get the wife that they give Pino. Get why?
2: This guy,
1: what did they do? Gentle Ace. You know if we drop snippets or they drop this idea, you go down wrong, go. You go explain.
2: with,
1: what are you trying to snow
2: with? This, with
1: these viewpoints of yours.
2: You're supposed to understand. Not be called last 2 weeks ago when you talk the reason why you know if you carry a woman from Nigeria go that side.
1: Sure. You always said that for diaspora. Why did you say based on saying you don't deal with Oyibo, you know? Your mindset and settings go don't change based on things on things on how they run for that side. Now you got bust out and you gonna tell us what he say. He gets the kind of wife whether they give Pino, he get why. Gentleness from Calgary, Canada. You need to explain for that. Please, we need to hear. Sure. Hey God, I better go. Things they occur. All right, 2 more voice notes, and of course we'll try to see how we'll wrap up, and of course, maybe take 1 more call. Why the CC there on top we normal line. Make we see waiting this person won't tell us or WhatsApp.
3: Good evening, OTB. And our governor, we don't know. This topic switch well
1: though.
3: Thank you. But in all sincerity, more tell I have the truth. It better make we open up ourselves. Considering the
2: security, I mean, hold on first.
1: Just hold on first. But we just take this
3: security of phone. Joseph, package your phone. Package it. Because, no, to be sincere, that man just tied with a style of life with his stupidity. Yes, because it's better you package your own. Like me, I know my wife. Pain, she know my own. I know I can, in short, as a matter of fact, both of us, we are using the same security to open our phone, the same pattern.
1: And
3: our
1: love.
3: Children, the two children, they know,
1: see love.
3: They know. So, because
1: you know the person
3: of one thing or the other, whatever the security of it, I don't pack it down outside. So, make it leave that one. If there is security, one day open, making day open, I will know how to sort that one out. So it's very, very, very good. No attach any excuse to this matter.
1: Yeah.
3: Now we're done. Larry from Bagada.
2: Don't sound like it.
1: Thank you very much, Larry. More voice notes. We could just chat, see what we do.
4: Good evening. This is Sunday from Agua.
1: Okay.
4: That phone, no, I don't talk about phone. Phone, you know, very easy thing. Anything special about phone, Baba? Now in days, now you would fear to give your anybody, your wife or your girlfriend phone password. Ah, yeah, normal thing. When you turn app lock day, anything where you want to make it see now you go see now.
1: Ah,
4: I'm this one don't open pass like that. I will give her my phone. You go check and check and check. I mean, anything I don't want to see, you go see the inside the phone. You go see here. Wait till they do the app. I know
1: when
4: they expose our guys here.
1: More voice notes before we go wrap up finally. One more, I think. I hope.
0: Thank you, my brother. I'm not going to clear this thing. There's difference between next of kin and beneficial. People in Nigeria will not understand this thing. You see, next of kin is totally different to beneficial. Next of kin can be a You cannot claim, go and have lawyers. Now the beneficiary, if he claim, so it's totally different between next of kin and beneficiary. So that is another thing we were supposed to understand for them.
1: Okay, thank you. All right, thank you. Okay, like somebody will try to call us for WhatsApp just now. If you feel, please call us back now. We're available. We don't finish all our voice notes. Good evening, OTB, and government. It's good. It's a good thing for your partner to know your details, but now wife, where this in sale. This clause, what did they put saying about my wife wear this in her head? That problem really do, honestly. But yes, if you, I get the space now to take two more calls, one from WhatsApp, one from Unama call. May I take this one first from Unama call before we wrap up? Hello, good evening.
5: Hello, good evening.
1: Yeah, good evening, sir.
5: Hello, sir.
1: I had to hear you. Good evening. What's your name and where you the call us from?
5: Hello.
2: Good day, hear you.
1: Loud and clear, bros.
5: Yes, I got before earlier.
1: Okay.
5: Can you hear me?
2: Would they hear you talk?
5: Okay, fine. I want to continue with what you guys said.
1: Go on, sir.
5: See, the last call I was saying was let us see. He said that was going to do normal. So that if someone dies, he will bring one from the sea, one with the other. Man, good that is dead. That's going to go and let us see. So if someone dies, the person that dies, because someone that put in that form, that's the one going to let us see. And my own side, as I was saying before, my own wife, my daughter, they know my husband. We can help their own. Because if you have a man, to use a help, you want a man for hospital. If you own card, ATM card, to withdraw money, to help matters. What are you asking your wife or your daughter?
1: Nothing to hide. Thank you very much, sir.
5: No problem.
1: We'll take another one more call before we wrap up now. Hello. Good evening.
3: TB.
1: I detest you.
3: Authentic Venor.
2: Good evening.
3: Who
2: is this?
3: This is Gentle Liz from Calgary, Canada.
2: Hey, it's man.
1: The Canadian. From the province.
2: You don't say you know they quit the talk.
1: From the province of Calgary.
2: You don't say you know they quit the talk. Now, the voice notes they give us every time.
3: OTB. You see my message, though you know complete.
1: You're not complete now. Thank God say you call to complete this message. It's very, very important. Because you have like said
3: authentic before that. Authentic Venor don't give you the answer to the question now. You know you're the response of Authentic Venor.
1: I'm not taking it seriously. You know why?
2: Why?
1: You're not man for the diaspora. We are in a local man here. And when I went there for diaspora, if like to get how I don't put I don't know how things will be. You know,
3: OTB. OTB. It's even easier. It's easier for you to give them for Nigeria than to give them for here.
1: Hey, God, I beg you.
3: No, now just the basic truth be that. Because
1: it is now.
3: For Nigeria, you know, say, everything where you they do for Nigeria, you get one kind of unwritten laws where they guide you.
1: That's true.
3: Unwritten laws. Then when you don't come diaspora, it's a different ball game.
1: If I have the diaspora, I'm not
3: written. You are written law, boldly written.
1: I tell you,
3: boldly written. And again, a woman where they sincere and submissive to you. Now you go get time to share all this kind of information with. I'm not saying it's not good for you to share it. It's very, very good. But when you see, say, you are not even secured in sharing it. Why would you do that? OTB, Venor said something and somebody called, they talk a beneficiary and and what's it called?
1: Next of King.
3: And Next of King. If the two of them are intertwined, anybody when Next of King can be an administrator. Mm. It can be say your children never day of age.
6: Yes.
3: And you now need a Next of King that will help you to administer your estate on behalf of your children.
1: Mm.
3: Then if your child is over 18 and is your next of kin, he has the right to claim whatever you have in that your property or whatever. So make you know me some. Now when you're picking up at age 18, now you know go fit access your stuff. So fine, it's even easier for you to give your children than to give your wife, because there are some women that does not even know how to manage money. They don't know.
1: But now so if you get some men when not having managed money and they still need woman say go call the package them well. Do you agree with me, sir?
3: That one still did too.
1: Okay.
3: But the thing is that now man now in the handle family. Now man be whether you be a year man or you don't be a year man, now you still be head of your family.
1: Home, not be lying.
3: You understand me now?
1: I agree.
3: So a woman is supposed to compliment a man, but there are some women when they don't see small thing. They feel say man no they valuable to them again. When you are not seeing all those negative traces, you will not be comfortable to give your wife any information. I'm saying this one loud and clear on national radio. Anybody can quote me anywhere. I've lived in Nigeria, I've lived in the diaspora 10 years counting. So I know the difference between both places. And moreover, say for Nigeria, a man when you get shishi for account, they quickly share information so that white people they help out. how many men? No, now the truth be that. Now, because at times some people go say, go on. You understand? Do on, me good. If you get better bar for your account, you don't go share them. No leave matter. You don't go share them. So what it be to make long matter short, once you have opened any account or anything you have a next of kin. So that one when they talk say the man die, you know, die, all those ones now this thing. If when they go back to where he get all those accounts, there must be a next of kin that will claim everything. You don't need a pin code to get that one. You don't need a pin code.
6: Bro,
3: you understand me now?
6: Can I say something?
3: Yes.
6: You know the story when I break.
3: Go ahead.
6: The guy, before he died, actually they needed money to do some certain things. So now, when there's nothing to access their own account because he cannot talk, he cannot operate the phone. Do you understand? So now, after nobody say he don't get cash from inside the account. No, now he don't die. Even though they access the phone later on, like access the bank later on, and they're able to move out money, it doesn't make sense anymore. That's what we are trying to say. Because at that time, bank, the hospital needed something.

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6: All my people, hold tight. Because when we come rough. Coolest combination between Sweet Barry, Dr. Abba, no jokes. Reading Bola in Nigeria.
7: Thank you, no ghost at all. Thank you, no ghost at all. Thank you, don't it all yourself.
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Now you don't rise for the day, call superstar. 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Now you see the call, you know one take part. I'm a reason I'm well, you move like stranger. 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

this one. Say jollof rice wey dey bottom of pot today. Is it there for top of cooler tomorrow? So make you no dey do anyhow. 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

0: ginger. 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
1: 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With this, if you like get this bad movie, reach post office. 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

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Give my heart. I don't go many places. I don't see many places. Cause I keep thinking, what have you got there for me? Automatically, baby. Automatically, baby. 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Table, go for the yana. 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

0: 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GTA music of our very own Shea Vibes on Top Nigeria FM 102.7. A day you day where you hear all these better jams. And Nigeria FM 102.7, you day, and of course, 2 minutes on the door. Nidal, escape, miss, move, remove, leave. 7 o'clock. All right, you know, say once we don't reach this kind of time like this, we don't enter inside another arrangement of you know, information. But the beauty about this part of the information, I say, now you, Nindy, actually on the other side. Let us in on how the traffic be. They let us in on how, on the information based on how traffic be, who they misbehave, overbehave, underbehave. And of course, if you don't listen to radio since when I bust in by 4 o'clock, go to say not really me day here. Ben are still there here, looking very sweet. You know, it's like I know they drop sharp because even you don't they reach, so you don't tire. You say this swagger work, swagger thing not be. Now walk, oh. Now walk.
1: This swagger did drop.
0: Eh? Got the like, drop now.
1: Are you
0: trying? Very fresh, corner, you don't do. You got a yawn. Clear, say if you reach us now, you go beat at least 2 racks of a bar. And it tells you, you know. So, yes, now you're handy there right now to let us know how traffic be for your side, who they misbehave, who they underbehave. I don't know whether I'm going to get what you want
1: to
0: tell me.
1: Okay, wait till I just want to add to that. Say, at least now we don't enter the traffic. Anywhere you do, at least it does. Drop an update within the Apple for your side.
0: Yes.
1: If there is a traffic, whether or not they hold the traffic, or the traffic they hold you,
0: let us know.
1: So anywhere you did not just call.
0: And the beauty of an answer, even if you like, we can all be for inside Lagos. You can still let us in because Nigeria FM will be everywhere.
1: Everywhere, you know,
0: 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You understand? Meanwhile, before we even go for that, again, don't forget. The next 26 minutes time from now, 7:30 go reach. And of course, the moment of truth, moment of reckoning go reach again. On top the Mega Millions Niger Mega Cash Out Show. Yes. If you don't play, if you go, you fisty go play. 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Not pinch your radio, Beno. Where are we?
1: I just want to talk about the situation for that my two when I
0: Baba talk,
1: you know, I think for some about a week plus now, my two top of bridge is very, very free.
0: You don't
1: you know what it happened. It's like all those people they say something on top of that bridge, that is they clear all of their come up from that place. As I'm talking to you throughout this week, or throughout I would say from last week, that place when the old ghost is always there. Everything now
0: for mile 12.
1: Yeah, no, for mile 2.
0: Oh, mile 2. Okay.
1: From my papa.
0: Okay.
1: So, normally, before every evening, this kind of time, from that beggar yard coming down to the bridge, there was always traffic. No time. Okay. So I think last week night, I don't know whether na last man or all those people, or those Nakayo, clear those people when they say top of that bridge.
0: Okay.
1: So as I'm talking to you now, up to date, I think the traffic they flow weller.
0: Okay.
1: I wish that they can maintain it. Like
0: what you say they call the traffic before?
1: Now those the bus people when they park and the road
0: like a bus, more like a bus stop.
1: Yes.
0: I think I think that's one major thing they happen for most bus stops.
1: Yes.
0: Because there's a lot of plenty buses or plenty keke or plenty even sometimes Okada self when we mount for one particular place, they cause traffic.
1: This one, Okada go there on top of that bridge. But the major one, now those people they sit on top of that bridge. Mm. You know that they do POS on top of that bridge. they do everything. They put everything. So that one don't take half of the lane first. Then Okada take half. Then the Danfu and those Puruk will take half. So you find out that if you are coming, you go see say you must have that traffic. But it is that day. I think they burn some of their this thing. You see say no traffic again. So now we see I was there for that area.
0: In any case, you when they listen right now, let us know how the traffic is on the side, who they misbehave, overbehave, underbehave. Plus, not forget, helicopter there on standby. If you need, and let us know. Not forget, say the number to actually tell Richard still remains 08100-130349. Call us, will they help? We pick your call. Will they more than able, more than ready to follow you, Yan? If you send us voice note, if you call us, we're there. And we don't get one voice note here. We'll see what's in this person. There
2: you are. What are you doing? It's your boy, Tuhuri. Baba, you go, my boss, what's in this? You don't go force, you know, say, sometimes you can say you want to do something. But if you don't do body, don't do body. If you try to be young, when you come by around 4, but by 7, your body will tell you, say, you should be a daddy. So when you try to say that you don't be young, swagger don't go down. Now, Edda will be. Edda can try to be young, but from 4, 5, 6, by 7, Edda don't be young, because no day. So now we just want to tell you, give our Edda. Edda, continue your name.
0: Continue your name. You know this one in terms, you know what he mean? Me say the flesh is the body is the soul is willing
1: and the body is weak. Not anyone.
0: I must talk aware. The soul is ready, but the flesh is weak. Yeah, so, this time, so you Nana, you by all means you want your young, but you can't cheat nature.
1: What's
0: talk to me, Baba.
1: The way they draw this, I said. So I go live.
0: Baba, go live. if you sure for you, go live.
1: I go live. Make people will actually see me. Are you? If they see me, are you now? They go say, you see me. If not, they say, my wife, my
0: Baba,
1: beer.
0: Not possible. No way. Because I never, also mean war.
1: Brendo. You don't tell me to this guy, where they do for
0: that. Daddy humorous. Hello, good evening. Good evening. And it tells you.
3: Hello, the fellow.
1: I greet you.
0: Who be this over life?
3: We don't the battle everything where they tell, we don't the hear. I don't please go if when I don't they come back, the road is there.
0: You don't mean, but who be this over life soon?
3: Yes, Mr. Pat calling from Aja.
1: This guy,
0: don't you?
3: I don't they call, so everything where they tell, we don't decide they see. We just keep telling them who they call, then we need then we start to hear what people they connect. I mean, not like that.
1: That's
3: I'm good. I believe good. You know, I'm just coming by now. The road is good.
0: Okay.
3: Well done, everybody.
0: Thank you.
1: Yeah, I greet you.
3: Good to you.
1: Yeah, well done.
3: Okay.
1: There's one question I wanted to ask.
0: Okay.
1: I come across this picture when Tom Polo say bought some sponsor some
0: buses
1: there for APC. I think they're that Sokoto or one of these northern states now to support them for this thing. My question I want to ask now, after the election, what actually really happened to all these bosses? Will the person collect it back or they not share it within area itself? That is one thing I want to actually know.
0: Okay. So you ask me now, before they ask me like say, are they part of the sharing?
1: If you don't know.
0: But I think this is not the first time say they do what they say kind of presentation of buses or vehicles during election or campaign season. So you don't ever ask yourself the question, say, after the campaign, after the election, what usually happens to these cars?
1: I don't see any of them.
0: That's not because most times they go either give them to party members and the party member that as for like Dash, then plus those party members now will probably go rebrand them. So you know, they notice they write one person face or one particular party on top. They don't spray them and election not finished now, so they will just take and compensate some of their party
1: that's
0: members.
1: So I just want to know whether they share and all return her back to the this thing. I don't understand.
0: So you return her back to the owner?
1: No, no, to not the owner. Okay. As in the dealer, so that
0: no, dealer don't will not sell them. I don't think so. But me, I could say last time, best when Ben donated, don't buy them, don't give to the who won't use them, the party. So when the whole thing don't finish, I should say it gets some when they go leave, make city as vehicle. So let me say the party go fix they use for their normal running around. But majority of the cars they'll fit they can just use as compensation or as gift to some of their members. So let me say work actively during the campaign. That's right. That's what me I think. Why you, any of the car they enter your eye?
1: No.
0: May they dash you on. They say you see your eye, they enter promotion.
1: No.
0: Yeah,
1: no.
0: If you don't say, if you don't say the guy, then I go join party. No, no. When you work actively, they'll give you one. You know they're not gonna add you for them to give you. No. Because once you enter there, you just work very hard. You say this man say very dedicated.
1: Like, we'll
0: compensate
1: her. I don't go fit do that kind of thing. You know
0: why not fit do?
1: Especially come be APC.
0: I don't understand. What you do APC?
1: I know
0: fit do. No. Let's be.
1: OTP, I no go do. I me for you for.
0: Is it that you not go do for any political party or an APC? You just select. What is your hatred for APC? You can laugh.
1: You gonna put my leg come
0: outside. Now you bring your leg come outside. Now you go talk. Everybody ask you. Now you bring your leg come outside.
1: I not do.
0: Because even me when they like this now, so me if I get my own, what's the word now? Okay. Opinion and decision. But most times I will not just say that. But you talk your own. Even me they ask you why.
1: Not
0: do. Sure. No reason. You know what I say when you talk and I don't know if you follow the talk. I go ask you question.
1: That means you want to do for
0: it. No, it's not the truth. Now I go ask you question.
1: Leave me.
0: I know you. 0800-130349 And remember, if you take follow us, yeah, we'll be here. We'll go pick your call. We'll go follow you talk. We'll go, many things day. I day your lane. Very short edition because you're not going to see again. We'll run into inside the small market, but of course, by the time we run into that market, well, without the comeback safe, with all the cross carpet, sharp enter inside the Mega Millions Niger Mega Cash Out Show. Well, I don't already ring that for your ESO, Bob. Go play so that you can do what? So that you can win money today. And of course, the money went up today, now 20,000 naira. For how many people? For 5 people. So yes, yourself, where they're listening right now, you can also be a part of the matter. Well, talking about news, what would they see here? Say earlier, what we'll talk about the fact, say, oh, that'll be you go Benue State, and they deny him entry by some youths where they protest. Say, we don't want Peter Obi. And of course, even the Benue State government, through their press secretary, don't actually still
1: come outside
0: to Tosi. Our press life is our big good. They come, Benue State, you know, go let us know. We're not aware, when they come, go come, now give us security clearance. Plus, I think they come to also provide security for her. He's a past governor and he's a presidential candidate. We need to give him security. So, people will hear that in the Oyimu. Not true. So, even as not, in fact, they can say, as it be now, so the thing not did. I can't hear once when he talks. I wish I could go back to where the Ogates or the press secretary they talk something. He say, as a presidential candidate, say we are not aware of his coming to the state. And if it were to be security agents that stopped him, it would have been easy for us to find out what happened. Can you imagine?
1: Mm.
0: Say to say now, security agents, nice stop. Peter Obi from entering now. Therefore, for day easier to find out what they happen.
1: I know.
0: That's what they talk now. So that they're saying now is as now Jaguda or Abutana, area boys, so to speak, or thugs.
1: Who send it?
0: Listen, nine stop the convoy to enter inside town. He said he had them now to control the matter. Can you imagine? Area boys just come and office say, but we are gonna come up for them. And I say he had them now.
1: I don't think
0: in any case, why are they going to talk that matter now? Because say Peter Obi running mate, which is Kwakwan so himself, does to condemn the blockade of Obi's convoy, the vice presidential candidate of the National Democratic Congress. Rabbi Kwakwan so himself does condemn the blockade of the convoy of the party's presidential candidate Peter Obi during his journey to Benue State. Kwakwan so when making post official for in X handle today, described the incident as a threat to democracy. And call on the Benue State government to identify and prosecute those responsible. the former governor of Kano State, he alleged the mobilization of people to block Obi's convoy and prevent him from entering Makurdi was a dark day for our democracy. Kwakwaso also said authorities must remember that the constitution guarantees every citizen the right to freedom of movement. This right applies even more strongly to Mr. Obi, a former governor and a leading opposition figure. Not that one, I did the boss my head pass. When I go to say, he must take permission before they must clear the give a security clearance before he go come in. As a normal Nigerian, he said, on a good day, he has freedom of movement within and around the region of the Federal Republic of Nigeria. So, if you're not. I think they bust my head.
1: No, the worst part of it is not actually visiting. You know, they visit the state based on say na the governor na they visit. He just say he won't go check sympathize with the people when they're still in the Aputo. Must he take permission for that? That I'm coming to the state.
0: You know, say for this governance and the government level, I really would learn and hear new things. So it's maybe sometimes it's necessary as. Based on the position when he be now, especially in this era where we day of campaign and electioneering activities.
1: Okay, make I ask you why show will know the when they need the talk this side for which one will enter the state now. No, you not be laughing matter. Why they know the talk say show will need to both take permission? They go even say what I said show will go take permission from you first before you enter your state. Not be the same thing where we'll be now. Why they laugh? I don't like this.
0: I like that question. So, like I talk, every day would they learn. And I like this example what you give. Now, if you bring this example now, they make more sense to me. Say, not be lying. Now, the same category they do.
1: Yes, sir. The same level, nothing different. The way this guy go, we go. That's where they go.
0: Yes.
1: That is the same, even the president, where president they enter.
0: No, president different.
1: After I tell them, they go for press conference. And they say, oh, no, forget.
0: President, president different. President, if they go president for, not if they come.
1: No, then no, we stay I'm not talking about. Yeah, I'm talking about the movement now. You say, for example, I said that they go for media, this one when all of them they go for once a year that they do when the press people go interview them.
0: Okay.
1: And they, you get
0: media chat or something.
1: No, be media chat. That is the way the words I was supposed to use now.
0: All not of press them, conference. So.
1: All, no, not before. All of them supposed when now peace.
0: Accord.
1: Yes, accord. This is. Why did they go for such things like that? They are equal, my brother.
0: No, that was different. Wouldn't leave that. Even if they're equal, say, as far as the president, they're among them. The president, they get your own different matter. No, not lie. Not lie.
1: Okay. I don't agree. Okay. Look, we save that one aside. There's something I really want to talk about.
0: Okay.
1: And it may be funny, but it's not funny.
0: There's a TV there where you want to talk before.
1: I see the IG when I enter Lagos. Area boy collect money from your hand. It choked you.
0: I don't know how you foresee that one.
1: It's news. I can show you for my video.
0: Okay.
1: And not be say they give them money, not be say by force. You know, say that guy, the man himself now, Lagos person.
0: Okay, yes.
1: So as that. He enter Lagos, so area boys they gather, they bend down, Oga, they must pay. Not be say they beg. The man as they enter the motor, I say tell the other police officer, I say, yeah, give them. So you get one evil death for Adam when he goes to go back to the IG. And the policeman tell us, go share money with those people. You know, what you occurred to me, I can see if any boys want to go say collect money for number one policeman, who will you be? Why you not go collect money for that? I watched the news, I was laughing. What is the way? The man just laugh and love them. Because he know the terrain and he know everybody here.
0: So
1: now Lagos for come out now. So I might just show love to these people. It's not by force, but you know, say that way. Nobody will enough collect money for that.
0: In any case, we'll go enter inside small break, and we'll probably enter that break, come back. We go actually enter inside market too. But once we come back, just know say we don't enter another level of gist, another level of enjoyment, another level of givey on top. The Mega Millions Nigeria Mega Cash Out Show. Veno, I don't like you. Thank you so much for coming through today. I don't know that you get any one or two. I don't say, you see that somebody, don't do birthday today.
1: I want to
0: shout out to you. You must shout out, not be you. What will be her name?
1: Lily.
0: I don't say now.
1: No,
0: they're not call you authentic for nothing.
1: No, Lily now.
0: Authentic Veno.
1: Today now, birthday.
0: Lily of the Valley.
1: So I just want to say a big happy birthday shout out to you. Lily, today, I think.
0: Who should be to you?
1: No, she's a member of Happy Arena. Okay. She's just a member.
0: Just a member.
1: Yeah, yeah. So happy birthday. Once
0: more, we'll graduate.
1: A very big happy birthday to you. God will continue to take you higher in every angle of life.
0: Every angle. And I will pray for you. She go enter every angle of life.
1: And she will marry a better husband.
0: Oh, never will marry.
1: Never marry.
0: Oh, wow.
1: And I think that one of the things where they worry about. I think God will give you a better husband.
0: Nice one.
1: The husband will be like us, like me and OTB.
0: Okay. That's a good prayer. That's good.
1: Yeah, it's a good prayer. Have a beautiful birthday. OTB, you can bless it. You can jam one music for her.
0: Which music you want to jam for her?
1: Just the other episode, Peace Square.
0: Which one? Rema and Davido.
1: You know well.
0: Which one? The other Peace Square? Me, Rude Boy. Bless and Alive.
1: Yeah, Bless and Alive.
0: You like that one too?
1: Yes, yeah, that one works. Mm-hmm.
0: That's good. It's a good birthday song. Yes, blessed and alive. All right, ladies and gentlemen, I also want a match break first because they come back again by 7:30. And of course, that 7:30, they come with a lot of give and dash, and of course, enjoyment. So, not pinch your radio. And Nigeria, if you want to 2.7 today, happy birthday to Lily. She's the Lily of the Valley. We just tangled. All right, call this one from Rude Boy and Sakodia. Little Jan, they call this one blessed and alive. Good evening when they come back.
4: What else? You know what time it is. Open the pulpit.

0: the front of the gate, I'm blessed
1: and alive. To the light. Now I'm standing tall, never running from my root. I'm still there on top. Every step that I take, every mountain I climb, has a little bit of struggle, but it all turned out right. Yeah, I'm blessed on my life.
0: What else?
1: I'm blessed on my life.
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6: How are you?
7: One of a father's gifts to his child is to give them not just a house, but a home. A place where laughter bounces off the walls, and a place they can always come back to, no matter how hard life knocks them to their knees. Funny thing is, I didn't grow up with that. It was always one landlord today,
8: open this door. I said
7: another tomorrow.
8: Get out of my house.
7: Owning a home always felt like something meant for other people. I mean, other people, not me. So when I heard about the rent-to-own policy by the Lagos Home Sangotedu Phase 1, I thought it was just bar talk. You get. Then another friend talked about the homes in Badagry. Same thing. A colleague mentioned Ikorodu. Before long, these weren't just conversations anymore. They were actual keys in people's hands. Just like that, hundreds of families had already moved into new homes from the Lagos Homes, Sangotedu Phase 1, Igbogo Housing Scheme, Toko Housing Estate, Cotland Villas in Lekki, to Ajara Housing Scheme. Then I started noticing every few months there was news of another housing project. Projects in Sangotedu Phase 2, Egon, Igodo, and Ekpe were already on the way. That was when I made my dream a reality and quickly grabbed one of the units at Pen Cinema Agege. For the first time, owning a home didn't feel impossible, thanks to the affordable home ownership opportunities created by the Lagos State Government. So now, I won't just be handing over a house to my children. I'll be giving them a place they'll always call home.
9: Babajide Olusola Sowolu,
7: giving Lagos a home it deserves.
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1: All right, Dotting Calm, the Nigeria Fair 102.7. You turned up at this moment. Check your time, 7:30 standard attention. Goodbye. You say yes at the moment where they wait for sins be this, and of course, we're not fit stop up. Welcome to the show where all of us wait for sins. Welcome. This is now Mega Millions Naija Mega Cash Out Show. Of course, our guys from Mega Millions Naija, they bring this one. They give us every Monday, Tuesday, Wednesday, Thursday, and Friday in a moment of joy, a moment of givey-givey. And of course, another moment now, don't enter like this. If you listen since I thought the ring bell, they come since by exactly 7:30, we'll enter this matter. But not just that, since one of our representatives, our guys there from Mega Millions Naija, go see show face again today to talk a fuse. And of course, give us one or two updates as the hot. As usual, she did here, they look where they look at, you know. And of course, I talk about Madam Stella. Madam Stella, you're welcome.
2: Thank you.
1: How you been now?
2: I do.
1: You know, say whenever on a call like this, say something don't happen or something go soon happen or something, shah. There's always a new update, you know. But how everything they be, first of all?
2: Everything they go well.
1: We just thank God. Wow. I don't know what you want. Okay, make we just wait now. We'll do that because we have five people to win 20,000. Make we just do like the first one, maybe the second self. Then I would like to hear what you want to tell us. So, ladies and gentlemen, we don't ring and I bet they come since morning. Say, play, you fit win. And of course, that moment don't reach. Make we start the matter because we want to draw the draw right now. We want to draw them. We'll call the person number when computer will select come aside. If he be saying, if not you. That means so we'll know what's gonna happen. Okay, like say one or two things that happen here. So before we go continue that matter, I would just like make Madam Stella just give us the update because I need to adjust one or two things on my computer here. So Mama, talk to us. What did they really go on?
2: New updates don't land though.
1: Okay.
2: Now that Powerball jackpot, so with the talk saying at 59 billion. Guess what? It don't reach 124 billion.
1: Ah, huh? Talk again. I don't hear what you dey talk. So
2: 124 billion naira. So I don't know what you dey wait for. So if you dey wait for social media, quick, sharp, go answer your question there. You even feel visit our website for megamillionsnaija.com. Go play directly for there. The tickets now just 5,000 naira. Powerball tickets. Now another opportunity for you to win. Win big, win mega. Play it, win it.
1: Okay. This one you talk now, it bust my head. You know, since we're talking about the fact, say this US Powerball now 59 billion. Now the latest update now, I say the jackpot now are waiting. 1, 2, 4 billion naira.
2: Voila.
1: It's okay. I'm not gonna talk too much. I think I just draw this draw first because if I don't hear plenty of money like this, I'm so headache I could be feel. Yeah, I could just feel one kind. I could whether I make I feel bad or make I feel good because my person I won't shop that money like that. So anyway, you don't hear the updates. You said what they listen right now. For you today, part of this arrangement now, which is to actually join in on this arrangement. You get one question I'll go ask you right now. But then after we don't do the first draw and of course call the first winner for today, I will ask you the question for today and I will direct you go where you first go answer this question. So ladies and gentlemen, we will not talk plenty. What's going on here? Okay, make we quickly do them as it is hot. We don't get the first draw, we don't get the first number. We won't take number down. Okay.

0: Alexa. Yeah, it's your boy Zlatan Ibile Kapari to my mind to Paco. Big body, big soul, yeah. Show me CC, low down. Oshamu, our lady Nigeria FM. 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

0: 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Rhythm bigger boy.
1: 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Jaja will come. 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The heaven is clear.

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0: I'm headed to the SKY. Let's say I feel every day on my birthday. I get you anyway with the niceness going upstairs, but I'm not like this. I'm living and you're feeling it. I'm putting on a song. Are you moving and you're moving when I hit it like a gun? Numero one, headed to the top, and I'ma go on. How I rhyme in an ugly situation, I'm fine. Should be nice, love by Ara. Call me back to love by Ara. Now that's thunder when I'm in the sky. Ara Landa right in front of you. Now that's thunder when I'm in the sky. Ara Landa right in front of you.
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Shebi you dey on top social media and you never dey follow Naija FM. Why now? Oh yeah, follow us now at Naija 102 FM. 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Thank you.

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2: 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bam bam bam bam bam bam bam bam bam bam bam bam bam bam bam bam bam bam bam bam bam bam bam bam bam bam bam bam bam bam bam bam bam bam bam bam bam bam bam bam bam bam bam bam bam bam bam bam bam bam 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
2: 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Yeah, for me, Naja, 102.7. Abebo Muzo, Adamade, Iridio Mana.

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0: Give me, maybe you don't get it. 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

0: 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I don't feel like the money, they control me.
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It's why they say that I'm the next thing. So even on features, I'm impressing. People do hate, but I'm a flexing. Yeah, I learned the lesson. They don't mean shots, but I'm a chesting. I'm far from pop, my pop is resting. My flow's so bad, my tongue is vexing. Yeah.

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Too many verse like Bible pages. Yeah, and I hope they play it so I can grow up from low to apex until my account is fat and shapeless. Too many songs, but mine is latest. Yeah, so love or hate this. I'm getting my cake back on the cake list. Getting my chest safe on the ape list. You should be honored and bow to greatness. Yeah, see my name's getting famous. My team's fire, man, you cannot flame us. Now, but my God work, you cannot blame us. It's in vain when haters try aim us.

spoke to the phone and then now your problem be that by the way not your life, so now your problem be that. See, if you get money, then go talk. And if you no get them, then go talk. If you tall or you short, then go talk. And if you fat or you slim, then go talk. See, everybody gets their own problem. And so I get my own too. Anything them talk, me no send them. And if you like, you talk your own too. By the way, not your life, so now your problem be that though. Bye.

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This one, like all my brothers, we don't go outside Nigeria. We don't jack more for Nigeria. Always try to look back because no place like home without me. So, Obama and tell me, see, I do that today, and I'm true, man. Check this out. Oh, oh. Yeah, yeah, yeah, yeah, yeah. Hey, I do that delay. No matter where you go, make you not forget. Area, oh. Area, oh. Na Ninja. Tio de Batile, Bada Wale, oh. Wale, oh. How I wish, say, I feel to reach you when

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Remember, I'm the selling car. So you go, go America. All these people, where me they raise you. Still they stay, for face me, I face you. Promise, say, you know, go fashy them. Every other month, you go, they tashy them. Hillary, where you been promised to marry? Still they wait so, but she don't tarry. When she see you now, inside ovation. You marry only both from another nation. Use mago mago ghetto. Then your only boy wife don't know. Next thing you know, she don't go report you. 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
0: This is the remix. This is the remix. This is the remix.
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1: She said go and face her fears, cause no one cares.
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0: Anything you want, I'ma buy you that.
1: If you want me, bitch, I give you that. 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Labels wanna give me signing. But first things first, better give me that. They just call me to do a booking. But first things first, better give me that. 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Give me that. 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That. Give me that. Give me that. That's what better give me that.

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